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1: You know, she just put so much time and effort into where she's at now and where she's going still. And
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0: It's Backstage Country. Tucker Whatmore is here all week long, and I know you know that he has a very, very busy schedule. Tucker, you're playing like a bunch of sold-out shows in Europe, and you've already been out there for like 5 weeks, and it just reminds me of like your road family, because I know that sometimes your road family, you can be even tighter than like some of your actual family, because you guys go through things that nobody else really knows and experiences. But what has it been like for y'all to experience the craziness of this ride together lately?
1: The amount of growth that I'm experiencing within my camp, because we're doing this crazy, ridiculous, never heard of before thing. You know, being on the road for 7 weeks, I can't name another country artist that has spent 7 weeks straight overseas, you know. Mm-hmm. And there might be a couple out there, but I personally can't think of somebody that has spent this. One person I can think of that has spent close to this amount of time, you know, doing the scary thing and doing the crazy thing that works out at the end is Lainey Wilson.
0: Yeah.
1: And,
0: oh, yeah.
1: You know, she just puts so much time and effort into where she's at now and where she's going still. And it's just a testament of, like, if you work harder than most, you're going to be, you know, where you want to be.
0: Mm-hmm.
1: It is a crazy thing, but, you know, my team and my band and my crew, and we're enduring it all together and not losing sight of the end goal.
0: So right now, like, your band and crew, they have to have the same vision as you in order to get through all of this, right?
1: Yeah. I mean, if they didn't, they would be falling apart. And I distill that with, or I instill that in all my guys. It's just like, hey, I know we're in it right now. We are knees deep in it right now.
0: Mm-hmm.
1: And just think about what we're trying to build, and you know, 2 years down the road, we're going to be able to look back and be like, dang, remember that time we were like at each other's throats for that one day? Or you remember that time where we were just like all sitting there crying because we're just so tired and beat? And you know, look at our life now. So I know it's going to be worth it.
2: Don't go anywhere. 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

Hey, what's going on? It's Tucker Wetmore. I'm all about discovering new music. Make sure you stick around because we're going to share some. The Backstage Breakout single is coming your way in just a few on Backstage Country. Yeah.

0: What makes a great country hit? 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
1: It's Backstage Country. We have got Tucker Wetmore hosting this week, and that means we get to talk about some of his big old hits and one that is looking like a third number one brunette. I'll knock on wood, Tucker, just because.
2: Knock on wood.
1: But I think it's pretty safe to say. But when you've already had two in a row, is there pressure on number three, or does it feel more relaxed this time?
2: Oh gosh. I mean, I'm always putting unnecessary pressure on myself. Doesn't matter what I'm doing. You know, I'm my own worst critic. I say that all the time. But, you know, so there is a little pressure behind it. But, you know, it's easy to get caught up in the charts, and it's easy to get caught up in all the you know, craziness that this world that I'm in has to offer. But honestly, just been focused on the music, focusing on the next steps, you know, and I feel like brunette was kind of like, that was part of the old era I was in, and now I'm so focused on this new era that I'm in, or going into, with this new album and everything that I got going on right now. So it's cool to see that the old era I was in is still, you know, having success and being able to do its thing, and I'm praying that it goes, because, you know, three back to back, especially my first three ever, would be amazing and such a blessing. But yeah, so there's a little pressure, but not too much to where I'm losing sleep over it.
1: You know, it's funny to hear you talk about, like, how that is the old era, because you have been working on all this new music for so much. So when you're playing this song, like, does it feel old to you?
2: A little bit, yeah.
1: Really?
2: The whole first record does. And honestly, it's been a year now since I released my debut album, my freshman album. But it feels like I've done so much stuff in between then and now that it just feels a long time, like it's been a long time. I've played a lot of shows, and I've done a lot of things, and so I'm excited to get to this new era, but I'm still loving seeing what the old one's doing. Yeah, I'm in a weird spot right now. I'm in between things, it feels like, so it's just focused on the right things right now.
1: Yeah, very Britney Spears, not a girl, not yet a woman.
2: That's right. I don't feel like a girl or a woman right now, so that's good.
1: The in between. Well, Tucker, let's go ahead and celebrate all the success of this song. Will you introduce it?
2: Absolutely. What is going on? I am Tucker Wetmore, and this is Brunette on Backstage Country.
3: Who knows I got a time, and there's a few in here now. Well, I learned my lesson too many times. Blows like you put me through hell and I.

0: Hey, what's going on? This is Tucker Wetmore, your co-host of Backstage Country this week. We've got more coming up next.
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11: WTUZ Country West. We'll stay dry this evening with a mostly cloudy sky tonight. Low temperature 52. Friday, rather cloudy with rain overspreading the region. During the second half of the day, high temperature in the mid-60s. A soaking rain expected Friday night, a low of 52. Rain Saturday morning will taper off to showers in the afternoon. High temperature Saturday in the mid-60s. There will be the chance for some showers at times Sunday and Memorial Day, but it will be drier and warmer with high temperatures both days in the upper 70s. I'm Severe Weather Team 9 meteorologist Jeff Exline.
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0: It's Backstage Country. I'm Elena. Tucker Wetmore is your host this week. We're catching up on just everything going on in your world right now. I don't know if there's enough time in the world to catch up on everything. Well, you always are getting a lot of people talking. Tucker, it's crazy to see how quickly your star is rising and the fact that, like, it's not just about the music anymore. People want to know about your life. People start talking about all kinds of things. And of course, with that celebrity machine comes the gossiping and everything. And I mean, earlier this year, it was so fun to see people like in a tizzy when you were on your vacation and there was a picture of Ella Langley at the same place and stuff. When all of that stuff is surrounding you and just, you know, taking over a different part of what it is to be a celebrity, is it just wild to you to watch people obsessing over this?
1: You know, I feel like with success comes a lot, you know.
0: Yeah.
1: And I think there is way more blessings to focus on than the craziness or the drama, or and so I don't really get wrapped up and all that stuff. And I don't know. I honestly don't like sharing my personal life a lot of the time. Mm-hmm. And, you know, because I think music is my avenue for helping cope with my personal life, whatever it is that I might be going through. And so I kind of tell my stories through my music and all that stuff. But obviously there's going to be stuff said here and there about whatever it is and this or that. But, you know, I want to keep my life as sane as my mind as sane as possible, and like keeping my life outside of my music and my artistry and all that stuff is the best way to do it.
0: Do you think that on this album, would you say that you have put answers to everything that people are talking about into your music? So it's like, look, this is my way of addressing anything that I don't want to talk about, you know, like in a direct way.
1: Well, being a songwriter, I have to pull from somewhere, you know.
0: Right.
1: Mm-hmm. I can't just make up stories. I'm not a storyteller. I guess I am a storyteller, but I can't just not pull from personal experiences, you know. And I feel like everybody around me understands that, and you know, I understand that about them, and you know, so obviously there's a lot of truth in the songs, whatever the song is, but. Yeah, I guess that's all I'll say about that.
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It's Tucker Wetmore. I'm all about discovering new music. Make sure you stick around because we're going to share some. 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

0: It's Backstage Country. Tucker Wetmore is here all week long, and I know you know that he has a very, very busy schedule. Tucker, you're playing like a bunch of sold out shows, which is such a wild sentence, I'm sure, to say, you know, from someone from Washington to be like, yeah, I sold out multiple shows in Europe. Like, that's a crazy sentence. Yeah. It is your reality. So how is it going over there right now?
1: I'm here right now, but I already can't wait to come back.
0: Oh, when you're looking and knowing now that, which I think it's so brilliant that you're putting in the work now to be an international artist.
1: It's a lot. It's a lot, but I know it's going to be like, I know it like in my soul and in my bones that it's going to be so worth it down the road.
0: And I'm so glad that you're seeing that, because a lot of people don't have that vision, and it's important, and that's going to make your career longevity insane. But I know that you are able to see a lot of, or all of your streaming and like where people are streaming it and everything. Are there other countries that you've noticed that there's big streaming spikes of your songs that you want to visit?
1: Yeah, it's funny you asked that. Yesterday I got a text from my manager saying, so Sunburn, I released that 3 weeks ago.
0: Yeah.
1: Almost to the day. And I got a text from my manager saying, hey, massive spike in Australia. Sunburn is now sitting at number 8 on radio in 3 weeks. Yeah, it's crazy. And, you know, even in the UK here, like the streaming, I think my second biggest market is somewhere in Australia.
0: Second biggest?
1: Brisbane. It's in Brisbane. Yeah, that's my second biggest market. And, you know, so it is growing around the world like I want it to, and like my goal is. And I don't know. I keep bringing it back to this, but I'm just so excited for this next record.
0: Yeah.
1: Because I think it could either really make or break me, like most sophomore albums do. And I don't know, it's just different, and I'm being bold with it, and I'm being different with it. So it is scary. It's so scary, but at the same time, I'm growing this thing worldwide, so it's just like somebody's gotta like it, you know.
0: You do thrive off of things that scare you, though, right?
1: Like, I do.
0: Seem like the time. Yeah.
1: Yeah, it's hurt me a couple times in the past doing the scary thing, but most of the time it's just trusting God and not being afraid of, you know, following His path, even though it's scary in my eyes right now.
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16: We'll stay dry this evening with a mostly cloudy sky tonight. Low temperature 52. Friday, rather cloudy with rain overspreading the region. During the second half of the day, high temperature in the mid-60s. A soaking rain expected Friday night, a low of 52. Rain Saturday morning will taper off to showers in the afternoon. High temperature Saturday in the mid-60s. There will be the chance for some showers at times Sunday and Memorial Day, but it will be drier and warmer with high temperatures both days in the upper 70s. I'm Severe Weather Team 9 meteorologist Jeff Exline.
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1: I don't know. Especially lately, I've been spending more time really sitting in the blessings.
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0: It's Backstage Country. Tucker Whatmore is here all week long, and I know you know that he has a very, very busy schedule as of late, and that busy schedule comes with a lot of accomplishments. And, you know, some of the stats that I've been reading about you lately are just so impressive. Like, for instance, you were one of only 14 artists to achieve 2 number one songs in a calendar year. Your album also had the biggest country album debut last year from a new artist, like, of all of 2025. So I'm just curious for you, like, when you hear stats like that, what goes through your head? Are you able to really sit with them and appreciate what's happening, or is it go, go, go?
1: It's go, go, go most of the time. But I don't know, especially lately, I've been spending more time really sitting in the blessings, you know, and really taking that time to kind of just like focus on the small things, and because I think that helps me kind of just like ground myself, especially in the tornado hurricane that I'm in right now. Because it is super busy, it is super go, go, go, and you can get lost in that very fast. But, you know, just like leaning on God and to be able to like ground me and just be like, dang, this is really cool, you know, because there is a lot of really cool things going on. So it's just trying to stay focused on everything, but still enjoy where I'm at right now.
0: I mean, it is very easy to get jaded really quickly because you're always having to focus on the next thing. So when was that last time that you sat in everything and had that moment of reflection and processing?
1: It's been a couple of weeks, honestly. Yeah. I think the last time I actually got to do that, because I haven't been home in, 5.5 weeks now. And even before that, I was go, go, go. So probably about like 6 weeks ago was the last time I got to do that. So I'm due for a moment like
0: You're
1: that.
0: Due for a moment is in, huh?
1: Yeah.
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0: 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It's Tucker Wetmore. I'm all about discovering new music. Make sure you stick around because we're going to share some. The Backstage Breakout single is coming your way in just a few on Backstage Country.
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3: I don't know if you're looking at me or not. You probably smile like that all the time. I don't mean to bother you, but...

0: It's Backstage Country. Tucker Whatmore is here all week long, and I know you know that he has a very, very busy schedule as of late, and that busy schedule comes with a lot of accomplishments, and you can't do that all the time. You are only human, and you have to be able to focus on what's next. And I mean, you kind of mentioned in a little behind the scenes here, we're recording this while you're in Europe. Tucker, you're playing like a bunch of sold out shows, which is such a wild sentence, I'm sure, to say, you know, from someone mm-hmm. from Washington to be like, yeah, I sold out multiple shows in Europe. Like, that's a crazy sentence. Yeah. But it is your reality. So how is it going over there right now?
1: It's crazy. Honestly, it is wild. And it's scary in a sense of like, I don't know what to expect when I walk on stage. Just because I'm so used to, like, and it's just me being in my own head, but I'm so used to the States, and, you know, I played a couple shows in Canada and, yeah. you know, all that stuff, but this is my first time headlining outside of the country, and it's been crazy. I like, every night, it's just, what's the word for it? It surprised me more and more every single night, because I really don't know what to expect, and I tell my band guys before every night, I'll look them in the eye, and we'll get in our huddle and our prayer circle, and I'll tell them, like, I have no idea what to expect out there tonight.
0: Yeah, that's fair.
1: But all you can do is play for each other and with each other and just have fun on that stage, because it'll resonate to the crowd. And that's just me thinking too much, because I get out there and it's the craziest, you know, show of the entire tour, you know, and they're just so ecstatic to see me, and it's cool to see their faces light up when they hear their favorite song or their favorite lyric, or when I tell them what I got coming in the future, they just like erupt, and like I feel like I'm really growing this fan base out here, and it's been a dream of mine since I started doing all this. And
0: really?
1: I've always told my team, like, yes, I wanna be super big in the States, and that's a huge goal of mine, but I don't want to just lock it off there, you know, and I want to grow around the world as much as I'm growing in the States at the same time. And yeah. I don't want to do a headline tour over here 7 years from now and have to play catch up. I want to put in all the work right now, and then down the road I can pick where I want to go tour for the year, yeah. you know, and that's a goal of mine. And I'm here right now, but I already can't wait to come back.
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12: We'll stay dry this evening with a mostly cloudy sky tonight. Low temperature 52. Friday, rather cloudy with rain overspreading the region. During the second half of the day, high temperature in the mid-60s. A soaking rain expected Friday night, a low of 52. Rain Saturday morning will taper off to showers in the afternoon. High temperature Saturday in the mid-60s. There will be the chance for some showers at times Sunday and Memorial Day, but it will be drier and warmer with high temperatures both days in the upper 70s. I'm Severe Weather Team 9 meteorologist Jeff Exline.
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3: 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It's Tucker Wetmore. 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

0: It's Backstage Country. I'm Elena. Tucker Wetmore is your host this week. We're catching up on just everything going on in your world right now. I don't know if there's enough time in the world to catch up on everything.
1: No,
0: but,
1: ma'am.
0: No. But, you know, you're just a couple months before you kick off part two of the tour with a whole bunch more dates. But what is life looking like in between? Like, are you having any time off, or is it full-blown festival season for you? Like, what are these next few months looking like?
1: Hopefully it slows down a little bit, but I know it's not going to.
0: yeah.
1: You know, so when I get back, I'll have a couple days to kind of just be a normal human for a second.
0: But well, you'll need it for the jet lag, too, getting back on.
1: Yeah, I'll need it for the jet lag for sure.
0: Yeah.
1: But we're still in album creation mode, so it's just like, yeah, everything's recorded, and we're working on all that stuff in the studio, and but there's a lot of stuff that goes into it between like packaging and like pictures and videos and music videos. And there's a lot to do. And on top of that, I'm still touring. You know, I won't have a show for about 3 weeks, but after that, I'm right back on the wagon with Hardy and his tour and our festival stuff. And it'll slow down a little bit from what it is right now because it's a lot right now.
0: Yeah.
1: But it's still gonna be, you know, balls of the walls craziness.
0: Yeah. Because right now, it's the trenches right now, like making sure that everything, for sure. In that time that you are going to have off there, you mentioned that there's going to be a lot of probably meetings about all the logistics and everything. Mm-hmm. What are you most excited about logistic-wise, like outside of recording and stuff, but for this album?
1: I have such a vision for what is about to be presented to the world. It is crazy.
0: Yeah?
1: Like, I feel like my mind has not stopped racing for I can't tell you how long about ideas behind this album, and I know what I want the album cover to look like to a T, to the point where like I created this AI image and it's sitting on my phone right now, and I went back and forth on like trying to like make it perfect, and so that way I just picked my photographer. They gave me a huge list of photographers, and I picked my photographer for the album cover yesterday.
0: Ooh,
1: and so now I can show that AI picture to him and be like, we're recreating this to the T, you know. Change a couple things here and there, but you know, and then I already have 4 music video ideas that we're gonna start shooting here in the next couple months. And I already know what the colors are for the record. And, you know, I thought about all these things like 6 months ago, and I already know what songs are going on it. We've already recorded all the songs. And I think next step is just making sure my vision comes to life exactly the way that I'm picturing it and have pictured it for however long now. I guess we'll see, but I got a good feeling about it. I'm making the right decisions to put me in that place right now and picking the right people. So,
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13: Yep, she's looking at the cigarettes.
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13: Meanwhile, Randy's stone-faced. 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
13: Here we go. 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
14: That's a slick move.
13: 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Even Randy tips his cap to Heather. Stand Up to Cancer and Rally wants you to reduce your risk for cancer. 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

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I'm all about discovering new music. Make sure you stick around because we're going to share some. 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
1: It's Backstage Country. Tucker Wetmore is your host this week. And Tucker, I'm so excited that we get to play your music this week. I mean, we always do, but it's a little bit extra special when you're here. So the first one that I definitely want to hit, 3-2-1, because, well, obviously it's seeing a lot of success right now, but also I've always been curious. This is one that you didn't write. Obviously, there's a reason that it spoke to you. So do you remember where you were at, like, mentally in life when you first heard this one?
2: Oh, 100%. I remember the first time I heard it, I instantly fell in love with it because, I don't know, I'm a sucker for feel-good songs. In my life, I was kind of going through a breakup or whatnot. It sounds stupid now, but I was going through a breakup at the time. And, you know, I was kind of in that moment of time of, like, did I make the right decision? Is that the one that got away, you know, kind of deal? And I started listening to the lyrics a lot more after I got past that, this song makes me feel good stage. I was like, oh, no, I'm really relating to this song right now. And the irony behind it is great. You know, it's like one of those songs you want to roll your windows down, but it's talking about a breakup. Damn, girl, you're the one that got away. You know, it's like, I love the irony behind what could be a sad song turning into a foot tapper, you know.

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11: We'll stay dry this evening with a mostly cloudy sky. Tonight, low temperature 52. Friday, rather cloudy with rain overspreading the region. During the second half of the day, high temperature in the mid-60s. A soaking rain expected Friday night, a low of 52. Rain Saturday morning will taper off to showers in the afternoon. High temperature Saturday in the mid-60s. There will be the chance for some showers at times Sunday and Memorial Day, but it will be drier and warmer with high temperatures both days in the upper 70s. I'm Severe Weather Team 9 meteorologist Jeff Exline.
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0: That was so fun. I can't believe we're already wrapping up this Thursday edition of Backstage Country. I'm Elena, along with this week's host, Tucker Wetmore.
1: Thank you, Elena. I'm having a blast hanging out with y'all, sharing some of the stories behind my music and what I'll be doing the rest of the year, which it's not slowing down anytime soon, and so much more.
0: Ain't that the truth? We're loving every minute of this. It's crazy, though, that we've only got one more day together, but, like, obviously, we're going to make it amazing, right?
1: I'm going to try. Meanwhile, I'll see you back here tomorrow on Backstage Country.

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5: 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I've got some good news to kick the show off with, so hang tight for that. I've also got some Nashville news back half of the hour with Ann Hudson, stories about your favorite stars out there in Music City.
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5: 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Here's his new one, Land, right now on After Midnight.

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So, you know, I got this topic to discuss next hour. I want to hear from you on this, and I want to get some details. I know mine. I want to hear from you. What would be your death row last meal? Give me all the fixins. Doctor it up for me. 866-607-8383. We'll talk about this next hour.

0: Yeah, what's keeping me up at these hours in this third shift is I'm an Uber driver and I'm a Lyft driver, carrying drunks and good people to the places they need to be. Thank you for your keeping me up and keeping me on the road, doing a great job. Take care.
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0: Ann is about to join us with another round of Nashville news. Ann, what do you got coming up?
1: Wow, did you see this, Granger? Ella Langley opened up about one of the freakiest surgeries she's had to have in her life. Like, literally, I can't even... I'll explain coming up in your Nashville news next.

0: 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It's Ann Hudson.
1: This is wild. Ella Langley opened up about how she was homeschooled and had an insane eye surgery. Like, I can't even believe this.
2: I had a bunch of eye surgeries when I was young. Yeah, sometimes I'd just be a little cross-eyed. But then I had some surgeries, and then the teacher's like, she just is not paying attention in here. So homeschooled until 6th grade, and then 7th grade, went back to the same high school my dad went to, graduated with 32 kids. And it's kind of brutal, honestly. Like, they have to take your eyeballs out.
3: You're lying.
2: I swear, dude.
3: My God.
2: You gotta get in there. It's crazy.
1: Take your eyeballs out? I've never even heard of that. Hopefully she's joking. I don't know. I gotta do some Googling on that. People are still talking about Lainey Wilson doing a surprise wedding to her fiance, Duck Hodges. And she squeezed it in between Stagecoach and ACM Awards. And people just still confused why she hasn't gone on a honeymoon yet. But have no fear. I'm sure she's planning it. Maybe this weekend. Wink, wink. I don't know. I'll keep you posted.
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1: Ann with an E.
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3: Mostly cloudy overnight tonight with a low of 52. Friday becoming cloudy with rain overspreading the area. During the second half of the day, high temperatures Friday in the middle 60s. Friday night, cloudy as soaking rain is expected, low of 52. Rainfall of 1 to 2 inches into Saturday morning. Saturday, cloudy with rain tapering off to showers in the afternoon. High temperatures in the mid-60s. Somewhat drier Sunday and Memorial Day. Still the chance for a few showers. High temperatures both days in the upper 70s. I'm Severe Weather Team 9 meteorologist Jeff Exline.
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6: Welcome to Friday. It's finally here. It's After Midnight, y'all. Weekend right around the corner. It's Granger Smith. I'm your host. Topic of the hour, we're going to run down this rabbit hole. What would be your death row last meal? You got something? I want to hear from you. I want to play you on the air with this. Give me your fixings. Give me the main dish. Give me the dessert. Give me the drink. 866-607-8383. Also, Earl Bibbles Jr., the country boy himself, got a dumb criminal story for us. It's hour number two. All this coming up right now. It's After Midnight.

So what do you think would be your last meal? If you got to choose your last meal, say you're on death row, you're talking to the warden, and he gives you this option. What is your last meal? 866-607-8383.

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1: All right, topic of the hour, and I'll just be honest with everybody right now. I struggle with this topic. I'm struggling with this topic because I'm needing to take phone calls that are making me so hungry.
2: Yep.
1: And I'm almost dreading doing this segment right now because these meals that you guys are calling about are just making my mouth water. But the question is this: if you had one more meal left on Earth, your last meal, we're calling this death row last meal, what would it be? I want your main course and your sides and your drink, maybe even throw your dessert in there. I want the whole thing. If you're telling the warden, I want one more meal, what would it be? Let's take a call. 866-607-8383.
3: My last meal I would have would be brown beans with ham chunks, fried potatoes, sweet cornbread, nice salad with some pickled okra in it, and French dressing, and I think it, and a glass of ice water, and that'll work good for me.
1: This is why I don't like this topic, man. I'm just like that just the way he's saying it makes my mouth water.
2: Yeah, I mean, until the pickled okra and the French dressing, I'm out on that, but the rest of it was good.
1: But it's very close to what you said yesterday's show. He called them brown beans, fried potatoes.
2: That's right.
1: He added the cornbread, which I think is a really good addition to this.
2: Yeah.
1: Are you more of a sweet cornbread guy?
2: I am.
1: Okay.
2: Yeah.
1: And then
2: I like sweet heat too. So if you can get
1: sweet
2: some jalapeno,
1: heat, yellow jalapeno cornbread.
2: That's right.
1: I like
2: that. Great.
1: But just like you, he left out the main meat.
2: Well, yeah, the ham chunks.
1: The ham chunks in the beans. But hey, man, I think that's awesome. I think that's, I mean, beans and cornbread, that's a staple. And then you throw in those fried potatoes. No one has ever made fried potatoes like my grandma used to make in the iron skillet.
2: Yeah, oh yeah.
1: And
2: cast iron.
1: Yeah, that cast iron skillet just does those potatoes different. And grandmas just do that different. But this is what I'm telling the warden. And he would have to bring in someone that could actually do the potatoes that
2: way. That's right. Yeah, she cannot be under 50, just so you know.
1: You know what confused me about that last

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1: You can be a part of the show tonight by jumping in on this conversation.
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1: That's 866-607-8383. 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

0: The flag still waving tonight because you're working. 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

Why is this dumb criminal putting on a dress? Earl is going to do his best to explain exactly what happened in this dumb criminal story coming up next.

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1: I'm Earl Dibbles Jr. I'm a country boy. I'm an honest boy too, and crime don't pay. I got a story to prove it. See, this one fella's been arrested after dressing up like his girlfriend in order to take an exam for her. His girl had already failed the test twice, so he thought he'd give it a shot. Yeah, but that fella didn't fool nobody. See, them officials started to suspect something was up when his face didn't match the picture on the application form. Both of them is now facing multiple charges while police launch an investigation. Putting on a dress, hey, that's where I draw the line. He's dumb.
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6: Mostly cloudy overnight tonight with a low of 52. Friday becoming cloudy with rain overspreading the area. During the second half of the day, high temperatures Friday in the middle 60s. Friday night, cloudy as soaking rain is expected, low of 52. Rainfall of 1 to 2 inches into Saturday morning. Saturday, cloudy with rain tapering off to showers in the afternoon. High temperatures in the mid-60s. Somewhat drier Sunday and Memorial Day. Still the chance for a few showers. High temperatures both days in the upper 70s. I'm Severe Weather Team 9 meteorologist Jeff Exline.
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2: 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I think I want to keep touring, but it just doesn't matter anymore. I don't feel like it matters to me.
7: 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Because it's just, you know, I think for some people would argue that it does matter. You mattered. You said, you on stage singing and even proclaiming the word from the stage mattered to them. 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
2: 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And that's what I want to talk about, because everybody's different and everyone's walk with the Lord is different. 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And if he would say, I need to be in country music, it matters for me to be in country music because this is my platform to proclaim the gospel. And I feel that to my core. I would say, amen, brother.
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5: 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I'm Granger Smith, your host. 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
5: 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Here's his new one, Land, right now on After Midnight.

We've got some history to talk about, like the very first U.S. rocket to reach the edge of space launched on this day. I'll tell you more about that coming up in History in Two Songs.

0: loves talking about history, and he's even got the diploma to prove it. 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
1: On this day, May the 22nd, 1802, the first lady, Martha Washington, passed away. 1843, 1,000 pioneers head west as part of the Great Immigration. 1946, the first U.S. rocket to reach the edge of space fired from White Sands Missile Range, New Mexico. 1970, Merle Haggard had the number one album, Okie from Muskogee. 1992, Johnny Carson's final appearance on The Tonight Show aired on NBC. 2001, Jane Fonda and Ted Turner filed for divorce. 2011, Reba was inducted into the Country Music Hall of Fame. Some famous birthdays include pro wrestler Bryan Danielson, actress Jennifer Goodwin, and NFL star Julian Edelman. Those are just a few things that went down on this day in history.
0: You're up after midnight with Granger Smith.
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2: Prettiest girl I've ever seen. Look at her, man, look at me.

You know, I brought this up last hour. Good topic here. What would be your death row last meal? Everything. 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

0: Yeah, this is Lisa, and I'm up because I have to drive an hour to get to work. I really enjoy listening to the show on my way to work in the mornings. You do a great job.
1: Hey, Lisa, I appreciate you taking us along on your drive. Where do you

thank you to all of our night shift workers. It's because of you that America is open for business 24/7. 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

0: We've got someone who stays connected to Nashville just for you. Her name is Ann Hudson. Ann, what do you got coming up in Nashville news?
1: All right, Granger, or anyone, if you're planning to get a new dog for the summer, they just came out with the best country music-inspired dog names. All right, I'll tell you what they are. Coming up in your Nashville news next.

0: Here's what's new in Nashville. 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
1: This is kind of funny. Someone on Reddit was asking a very important question. What's the best country music-inspired dog name? And well, here's the top eight. Waylon, Poncho, Reba, Miranda, Whiskey, Winona, Loretta, and the number one most popular name inspired by country music is Jolene. People are still talking about Lainey Wilson doing a surprise wedding to her fiance, Duck Hodges, and she squeezed it in between Stagecoach and ACM Awards, and people just still confused why she hasn't gone on a honeymoon yet, but have no fear. I'm sure she's planning it. Maybe this weekend? Wink, wink. I don't know. I'll keep you posted.
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6: Mostly cloudy overnight tonight with a low of 52. Friday becoming cloudy with rain overspreading the area. During the second half of the day, high temperatures Friday in the middle 60s. Friday night, cloudy as soaking rain is expected, low of 52. Rainfall of 1 to 2 inches into Saturday morning. Saturday, cloudy with rain tapering off to showers in the afternoon. High temperatures in the mid-60s. Somewhat drier Sunday and Memorial Day. Still the chance for a few showers. High temperatures both days in the upper 70s. I'm Severe Weather Team 9 meteorologist Jeff Exline.
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3: Crank it up.
0: This is After Midnight. Here's your host, Granger Smith.
4: Well, happy Friday, everybody. It's finally here. Third Shifters, I'm so glad you're with me. We're honored to be the soundtrack to your overnight. Let's finish this one strong. I'm Granger Smith here, your host of After Midnight, asking this question. You remember the ice cream truck when we were kids? Running up to that truck, hearing that iconic song, running down the street to catch it. What was your order? Do you remember that? 866-607-8383. Calling this ice cream truck order. And then I've got Earl Dibbles Jr. with a country boy dumb criminal story. All this here in hour number four. Good country music on the way too. Let's go. We could try.

All right, we're about to dive into this topic coming up. What was your ice cream truck order? You remember that iconic ice cream truck song you're running up to? You got your sticky quarters. What are you ordering? 866-607-8383.

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1: Topic of the hour. We've been running this the last few shows, and I'm really liking it because it's a little walk down nostalgia lane. Asking the question, remembering when you're a kid and the ice cream truck comes, you hear that iconic song and you go running through the neighborhood to get to the ice cream truck, or not just the neighborhood, the ballpark or the park, wherever this truck's rolling. You're running up there and you're pulling out your sticky nickels and dimes and quarters out of your half wet bathing suit, and because you've been on the slip and slide all day, and you get to the ice cream truck. What are you ordering? That's the question. 866-607-8383.
2: Man, I drove one for 6 years before I got into truck driving, but I used to get the strawberry eclair, the chocolate eclair, the push-ups, the dilly bars. Oh, my God, the list goes on and on, man. But I love you. Thank you for what you do. And I listen to you every night.
1: Nah, I appreciate you, buddy. Thanks for that encouragement. And he wants the whole menu.
3: Yeah. Well, he drove the truck. He can have it all. Yeah, that's right. He can have it all.
1: You know, and thinking about this ice cream truck whole idea, I also think about my feet have stickers on the bottom of them,
3: of course.
1: And they're hot.
3: Yes. And you're 1 foot up, 1 foot down, you know, yeah. Like marching in place, trying to keep the heat off of them. Yeah.
1: No one goes to the ice cream truck with shoes on.
3: No.
1: 866-607-8383.
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0: Samantha. I live in Michigan. I was just calling to say thank you for all the wonderful songs you play at night. I just want to again thank you so much, and I hope you guys have a wonderful day. God bless.
1: You are so welcome. Thank you for calling.

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1: I'm Earl Dibbles Jr. I'm a country boy. I'm an honest boy, too, and crime don't pay. I got a story to prove it. A restaurant's closed-circuit TV spotted a burglar swipe a tourist's Gucci purse. The victim was chatting it up with a friend at a bar. That's when a woman in a hot pink dress came walking on by and slipped it off the back of her chair. The thief had quite the night, running up $1,800 on that victim's old credit card. The suspect faced grand theft charges if she gets caught. I hope she had fun, because it's kind of dumb.
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7: Mostly cloudy overnight tonight with a low of 52. Friday becoming cloudy with rain overspreading the area. During the second half of the day, high temperatures Friday in the middle 60s. Friday night, cloudy as soaking rain is expected, low of 52. Rainfall of 1 to 2 inches into Saturday morning. Saturday, cloudy with rain tapering off to showers in the afternoon. High temperatures in the mid-60s. Somewhat drier Sunday and Memorial Day. Still the chance for a few showers. High temperatures both days in the upper 70s. I'm Severe Weather Team 9 meteorologist Jeff Exline.
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0: taking a phone call right here. This is our topic. What was your ice cream truck order as a kid? You remember this? Iconic summertime. It's ice cream truck season. We should talk about this. My number, 866-607-8383.
1: This is Bob from St. Paul Park. Growing up, at a quarter or two, it was always the orange push-ups in the toilet paper rolls. Have a great day. Don't have

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6: Finally, Friday, early risers. What's up? Welcome to After Midnight with me, your host, Granger Smith. So grateful you guys have made this America's favorite radio program. And I've got some good news besides that I want to read for you, hopefully put a smile on your face early on a Friday. And then Nashville news, Ann Hudson's going to have you covered on that. Stories about your favorite stars in Nashville and what they're up to. All of this coming up soon this hour. Please don't change that station. I've been

0: All right, check out this good news story. In the middle of one of the busiest cities, a tiny American woodcock has become New York City's most beloved new celebrity. What? A new little bird has been spotted at Bryant Park doing its signature bobbing dance, and New Yorkers have been showing up in droves, pulling up chairs, grabbing binoculars just to watch. People are even striking up friendships with total strangers while gathering around this little guy. In a city that rarely slows down, one quirky bird has somehow managed to do exactly that. And that is good news.
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9: I have such a great respect for music and the talent, and I respect music too much to jeopardize that, and I work too hard to just throw it away. Talking about responsibility, the band depends on the drummer to keep time. And if the drummer's messed up, then the band will be messed up, and then you'll be looking for another job.
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0: Look, moving on. Still looking for your phone call on the topic we talked about last hour. It was this. What was your ice cream truck order? Do you remember? Man, all kinds of different answers. I'm loving this. My number's 866-607-8383. There's still time to call me. Let's do it.
1: Lord knows I got a time, and there's a few in here now. Well, I've learned my lesson too many times. Blows like you put me through hell and I.

0: Hey, Granger, this is Jeremy out here in Dodge City, Kansas. Just want to tell you I listen to you every morning, and I appreciate everything you do. Thank you, and have a wonderful day.
1: Appreciate you, Jeremy. Thanks for calling, brother.

0: Ann is about to join us with another round of Nashville news. Ann, what do you got coming up?
1: Wow, did you see this, Granger? Ella Langley opened up about one of the freakiest surgeries she's had to have in her life. Like, literally, I'll explain coming up in your Nashville news next.

0: news from Nashville's Music Row. It's Ann Hudson.
1: This is wild. Ella Langley opened up about how she was homeschooled and had an insane eye surgery. Like, I can't even believe this.
2: I had a bunch of eye surgeries when I was young. Yeah, sometimes I'd just be a little cross-eyed. But then I had some surgeries, and then the teacher's like, she just is not paying attention in here. So, homeschooled until 6th grade, and then 7th grade, went back to the same high school my dad went to. Graduated with 32 kids. And it's kind of brutal, honestly. Like, they have to take your eyeballs out.
3: You're lying.
2: I swear, dude.
3: My God.
2: You gotta get in there. It's crazy.
1: Take your eyeballs out? I've never even heard of that. Hopefully she's joking. I don't know. I gotta do some Googling on that. People are still talking about Lainey Wilson doing a surprise wedding to her fiance, Duck Hodges. And she squeezed it in between Stagecoach and ACM Awards. And people just still confused why she hasn't gone on a honeymoon yet. But have no fear. I'm sure she's planning it. Maybe this weekend. Wink, wink. I don't know. I'll keep you posted.
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3: Mostly cloudy overnight tonight with a low of 52. Friday becoming cloudy with rain overspreading the area. During the second half of the day, high temperatures Friday in the middle 60s. Friday night, cloudy as soaking rain is expected, low of 52. Rainfall of 1 to 2 inches into Saturday morning. Saturday, cloudy with rain tapering off to showers in the afternoon. High temperatures in the mid-60s. Somewhat drier Sunday and Memorial Day. Still the chance for a few showers. High temperatures both days in the upper 70s. I'm Severe Weather Team 9 meteorologist Jeff Exline.

Hey, thanks for sharing your Friday, or at least part of it, here with me on After Midnight, y'all. Before you take off and get that Friday started, let me remind you, God is great and He is worthy of our praise. I'm Granger Smith, coming to y'all from the Yee Yee Farm in Central Texas. If you want to hang out some more, we can. I'm going to be kicking off Mornings with Granger here in just a few minutes. That's on our new streaming channel called Yee Yee Radio. You can find that in the link of the bio of our Instagram at After Midnight Granger Smith, or just search for Yee Yee Radio. I am

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6: News. I'm Chris DeMeo. NASCAR legend Kyle Busch, a two-time Cup Series champion, is dead at 41.
7: It was announced earlier Thursday that Busch was hospitalized as a result of severe illness. He pulled out of this weekend's Coca-Cola 600 from Charlotte, which was going to be the first time in more than a decade that Busch missed a Cup Series race.
6: Fox's Jay Berman, Busch was nicknamed Rowdy due to his fierce competitiveness. A new Fox News poll finds voters believe fraud in federal social programs is rampant.
8: More than 7 out of 10 people think welfare and social service program fraud in the U.S. is a common occurrence. How should that be dealt with? More than half of respondents, 56%, say the priority should be on ensuring benefits are available, while 43% say emphasis should be on preventing fraud.
6: Fox's Granola Scott. 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
9: Mostly cloudy overnight tonight with a low of 52. Friday becoming cloudy with rain overspreading the area. During the second half of the day, high temperatures Friday in the middle 60s. Friday night, cloudy as soaking rain is expected, low of 52. Rainfall of 1 to 2 inches into Saturday morning. Saturday, cloudy with rain tapering off to showers in the afternoon. High temperatures in the mid-60s. Somewhat drier Sunday and Memorial Day. Still the chance for a few showers. High temperatures both days in the upper 70s. I'm Severe Weather Team 9 meteorologist Jeff Exline.
10: The County Extension Report, presented by the Tuscarawas Insurance Agency, with three locations to serve you in New Philadelphia, Sugar Creek, and Strasburg.
11: This is Janessa with the Ohio State University Extension in Holmes County, here to talk with you about some Ohio Department of Agriculture facts that reflect upon the impact of Ohio's ag industry and across the state. According to Ohio Department of Agriculture, there are 13 million acres of farmland in the Buckeye State, with more than 76,500 farms, and 98% of these are family-owned. Ohio ranks number one nationally in Swiss cheese production, second in egg production, fifth in soybeans, seventh in corn, eighth in maple syrup and in hogs, and 10th in turkeys, beef, and winter wheat. There are 1,000 food processing companies in Ohio, and farmers grow or raise more than 200 different crops and livestock. Ohio ranks 11th in sheep and lamb inventory, 12th in milk production with 1,400 dairy farms, and Ohio's ag industry contributes $124 billion to the economy, and 1 in 8 people have a job connected to agriculture. Just some fun ag facts for you today.
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13: For the latest USDA topsoil moisture condition report.
14: On a national scale, we did see some worsening over the last week.
13: USDA meteorologist Brad Rippey provides the ratings for the period ending May 17th.
14: 44% of the nation's rangeland and pastures currently rated very poor to poor. That is up 3 percentage points from a week ago. Meanwhile, good to excellent ratings dropping to 28%, down from 31% a week ago.
13: Of greatest concern regionally, pastures and rangelands in the Great Plains and parts of the Rockies.
14: Some of those concerns extend into the West. Arizona and Utah, both in that 40 to 65% very poor to poor range.
13: With lingering concerns in some southern states as well.
14: We have 6 states where the pastures are rated anywhere from 40 to just slightly above 60% very poor to poor. That list includes Florida, Georgia, the Carolinas, Virginia, and we'll throw West Virginia into that as well.
13: I'm Rod Bain reporting for the U.S. Department of Agriculture in Washington, D.C.
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6: 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I'm Dusty Sonnenberg reporting. Well, breezy outside, 61 degrees on the barn thermometer. We do have rain in the forecast later today, so it looks like our stretch of drying may be coming to an end. This quick calendar reminder, the Jackson County Regional Livestock Market will have close to 100 bred cows for sale this evening starting at 6 o'clock p.m. Visit jcrlm.com, your livestock authority. Let's catch up with Ty Higgins as he has an update on harness racing and the Breeders' Crown.
0: The equine racing industry, a huge part of Ohio agriculture, bringing in $2.8 billion annually to the state's bottom line. Of course, genetics and bloodlines here in Ohio run deep in the harness racing industry as well. Frank Fraz is executive director of the Ohio Harness Horsemen's Association. He talks about a big event coming to the Buckeye State later on this year.
1: The Breeders' Crown. It all comes down to the crown. It is the crowning glory of harness racing in North America, and we will have it here at Scioto Downs. The first time the entire event will be held at Scioto Downs, and we are looking forward to it. We're going to have people coming in from all over, you know, the United States. We're going to have them coming in from all over Canada. The best horses. These are the best of the best. It's like the major leagues coming out, and we cannot wait for it to get here. Two big weekends. First weekend will be eliminations. The horses will race the weekend before for the right to race on the 23rd and the 24th for the Breeders' Crown.
0: You can watch our full conversation on Ohio AgNet TV on YouTube. I'm Ty Higgins reporting.
6: Thanks, Ty. Now, for those that follow the cattle markets, today's May 1st USDA cattle on feed report needs to be on your radar, as it is expected to be a heavy hitter for the marketplace, with placements anticipated to range anywhere from 96.2 to 108.5%. Traders will likely remain on edge until the data is released and clarity can be sought. The two biggest reasons why the placement data is expected to be greater than a year ago are because drought has pushed more feeders into feedlots earlier than normal, and feedlot turnover is slower than years past as cattle continue to be fed to greater weights. Now, the packers know that market-ready supplies of cattle are extremely thin. Feedlot managers know this too and remained committed to advancing the market as much as they can. Unfortunately, what this means for the market long-term is there could be more fed cattle available from late September through October. Now, it is important to note this is because historically, this has been the time period in which a large percentage of cow-calf producers have marketed their calf crop. But if there's a surplus of fed cattle available during that time, that would soften the fed cash cattle prices, and that means it may not be the most opportunistic time to market your feeder cattle this year. Last year, the feeder cattle prices peaked during the second week of October. We are on the verge of Memorial Day weekend, and everybody likes to think of that as the unofficial start to summer. Let's take a look at what your Memorial Day weekend forecast is going to be. 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
2: A dry start to your Friday, but moisture is pushing up from the south. I'm Chief Meteorologist Ryan Martin. Let's take a look at that Ohio Ag weather update. Good sunshine over all the state right at sunrise. Clouds building quickly here late morning and midday in southern Ohio. Sunshine holds on longer in the south. Moisture is going to be pushing up out of Kentucky, Tennessee, into West Virginia, right on through the afternoon and evening hours. Moisture continues through all of Saturday. 100% coverage across the state here, and I think the moisture combined from later today through tomorrow will be anywhere from half to 1.5 inches. I am concerned about some embedded thunderstorms. Sunday starts better, but we see a secondary batch of moisture moving across northern locations, a few hundreds to a few tenths there, and then we settle in for some drier weather on Memorial Day. The rest of next week features dry air to the north and to the southern third of Ohio. I think we may have to watch out for a few hit and miss of scattered showers, but an opportunity for good dry down in most areas next week. I'm Ryan Martin.
3: 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Stay tuned. We'll be back with more after this.
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3: Thanks, Ty. In other agricultural headlines, fertilizers still making the news. Fertilizer prices continue to move higher in the second full week of May. That according to the DTN Fertilizer Survey, all of the eight major fertilizers are more expensive compared to where they were a month ago, also compared to where they were a year ago. However, there were none with any considerable price increases. That's a first in the last 13 weeks that we haven't seen a dramatic change. Now, all fertilizers were slightly higher compared to a month ago. DAP had an average retail price of $913 a ton. MAP came in at $947 a ton. Potash was $493 a ton, while urea was $864 a ton. 1034-0 came in at $722 a ton. Anhydrous ammonia, $1,126 a ton. UAN-28 was $531 a ton. And UAN-32 coming in at $597 per ton. That's the nationwide average on those. Now, on a price per pound nitrogen basis, if we break this down, urea was priced at 94 cents per pound unit nitrogen. Anhydrous ammonia, 69 cents per pound unit nitrogen. UAN-28 was 95 cents. UAN-32 was 93 cents per pound. The Fertilizer Institute did welcome the announcement earlier in the week from USDA's Ag Secretary Brooke Rollins, reestablishing a crop inputs economist with the USDA's Office of the Chief Economist. That, according to the Fertilizer Institute press release, they thank Secretary Rollins for hearing the concerns of farmers across the country and advancing practical solutions that support the market transparency and provide farmers with additional tools and information to help navigate the volatility in the global fertilizer marketplace. Improving access to timely, consistent, and reliable market information can help strengthen understanding of fertilizer and crop input markets across the ag economy, including the important distinction between domestic production capabilities and the overall market share in globally traded fertilizer markets. Now, in testimony before the Senate Committee on Agriculture, Nutrition, and Forestry earlier this month, the Fertilizer Institute supported establishing a crop inputs economist within USDA's Office of the Chief Economist to provide that independent and consistent analysis and reporting on fertilizer and other crop input markets, including supply, demand, production, trade, and pricing trends. Accurate market analysis is especially important in fertilizer because domestic production figures alone do not represent the full competitive marketplace serving America's growers. Now, looking back to the fertilizer prices, all eight, as we said, are higher in price compared to where they were a year ago. Potash is up 5% compared to last year. 1034-0 is 8% more expensive. Both DAP and MAP are now trading 15% higher. UAN-32 is 23% more expensive, UAN-28 is 29% higher, and urea is 45% higher compared to a year ago. Well, along with fertilizer prices, fuel prices are also higher. Diesel costs are up 50%. And if you began the year with your bulk tanks topped off with $3 per gallon diesel, expect the refill to be at least $1.50 more for that same gallon. According to Drew Kinsey, he's a University of Missouri Extension senior research analyst, and he said for a fuel-intensive operation style that includes two phases with tillage tools, planting, two spray applications, harvesting, and trucking corn yielding 180 bushels per acre, roughly 7.5 gallons of fuel will be consumed per acre. The per-acre impact of the recent fuel price change is $11.25 per acre higher than the projections made last fall, bringing the total fuel cost from $21.75 to $33 per acre at today's prices. Now, not surprisingly, U.S. sales of agricultural tractors and combines declined last month compared to March of a year ago. That according to a report from the Association of Equipment Manufacturers. The report showed sales of agricultural tractors were down 9.1%, while combine sales dropped 25.3% compared to March of 2025. The Association of Equipment Manufacturers report showed similar trends in Canadian sales as well. According to the sales data, Canadian sales of agricultural tractors fell 16.3%, while combine sales dipped 60.6% compared to the year prior. Now, these numbers reflect the overall softness in the ag economy, according to Kurt Blades. He's a senior vice president of industry sector and product leadership at the Association of Equipment Manufacturers. And despite these declines in sales in 2026, the commitment to modernizing equipment and adopting innovative technologies remains strong, positioning the industry for long-term growth. Stay tuned. We'll be back with more when the Ohio AgNet continues after this.
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3: Thanks, John. Before we take a look at the markets, we do want to take a minute and give this important safety reminder. As we are now nearing the end of May and getting into June is going to be when folks start to feel a little bit more stress about getting crops in the ground. It's been an extended planting season with some folks able to take advantage of some of the earlier dry conditions we had way back at the beginning of April. But by and large, in most of Northwest Ohio, that has not been the case. We've had consistent rainfall, which helped break us from the drought, but now has set us way behind when it comes to getting some of the crops in the ground we want. That means there's going to be some long days and short nights as folks try and catch up, make up for some lost time getting both corn and soybeans in the ground. Of course, a lot of things have to be done in addition to that with weed control, with fertilizer application. And so that means folks are going to be busy and unfortunately could be a little distracted as well. So a reminder to farmers, take some breaks, pay attention. Your health and safety is the most important thing, far more important than getting the crop in the ground. For all the motorists on rural roadways, also be aware that there's going to be equipment out at all hours of the day and night trying to make up for some of the lost time. So please be courteous, be patient as you're traveling, and allow plenty of extra space and time. With that said, let's pivot now and take a look at what's impacting the grain markets. Today's market analysis is brought to you by the Louis Dreyfus Company. Excited to bring a brand new soybean crush facility to Upper Sandusky, Ohio. Learn more about marketing your soybeans with LDC at 574-566-2113.
21: Grain markets finished the Thursday session in the red, falling apart, especially as the day afternoon went on in wheat. Double-digit losses, Chicago, Kansas City, not so much the spring wheat. Corn and beans lower as well, in spite of the fact that the weekly export sales report honestly wasn't too bad. The biggest surprise was the fact that Japan bought 28 million bushels of U.S. corn. So we are still seeing corn year on year up significantly. We're now 653 million bushels ahead of last year. Wheat sales are up 133 million bushels over last year. Beans still lagging, down 324. The large corn sale argues for maybe an increase in corn exports on the next WASDE report. Well, one of the next WASDE reports, whether it's June or July, probably yet to be determined. Otherwise, the market was still chattering a bit about whether or not the U.S. and Iran can come to some kind of peace accord. Crude oil markets were up earlier in the day, which made us think maybe it's not going to happen, but fell late. I'm Ryan Martin.
3: Thanks, Ryan. Let's take a look at how your markets closed yesterday. 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Well, July corn closed the day down 3.5 cents, and December corn was down 4.25. July soybeans closed down to 5.5 cents, while November beans were down 6.75. And July Kansas City wheat ended the day 11.75 cents lower, while July Chicago wheat was down 13 cents, and July Minneapolis wheat closed the day down 4.25 cents. Turning now to the overnight trade, July corn is trading down a penny at 4.61 1/4. December new crop corn is down 0.75 cents at $4.84 1/4. July soybeans trading up a quarter penny at 11.94 1/2 per bushel, and November new crop beans are up a half a penny at 11.87 1/4. Wheat for July currently trading down 2.25 cents at $6.45 1/4. September wheat also down 2.25 cents at $6.58 3/4. Turning now to livestock, June live cattle closed the day down $4.12 1/2 at $249.15. June lean hogs are down $2.15 at $95.12 1/2, and August feeder cattle closed down $9.25 at $356.52 1/2. 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This is the Ohio AgNet.
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0: Is there anything better than high school sports? Hi, this is Dan Hosteller of Ferris Chevrolet Toyota. 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And the people at Ferris have always been behind the importance of athletics and academics. Just like we believe in the great cars and trucks that we sell and service every day. Like high school sports, we are a great tradition in the area. Ferris on the Wabash, New Philadelphia.
1: 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Sugar Valley Meats is on Dutch Valley Road off State Route 39 near Sugar Creek. 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
5: Mostly cloudy overnight tonight with a low of 52. Friday becoming cloudy with rain overspreading the area. During the second half of the day, high temperatures Friday in the middle 60s. Friday night, cloudy as soaking rain is expected, low of 52. Rainfall of 1 to 2 inches into Saturday morning. Saturday, cloudy with rain tapering off the showers in the afternoon. High temperatures in the mid-60s. Somewhat drier Sunday and Memorial Day. Still the chance for a few showers. High temperatures both days in the upper 70s. I'm Severe Weather Team 9 meteorologist Jeff Exline.
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1: She was storming through the house that day, and I could tell she was leaving. And I thought, oh, she'll be back till she turned.

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4: News. I'm Sue Gussman. President Trump announcing that the U.S. will send an additional 5,000 American troops to Poland comes after he recently ordered the withdrawal of 5,000 U.S. troops from Germany after Chancellor Friedrich Merz criticized the U.S.'s conflict with Iran. Secretary of State Marco Rubio will be attending a NATO foreign minister meeting in Sweden today. President Trump has been threatening to pull the U.S. from the alliance. NASCAR legend Kyle Busch has died at the age of 41.
5: It was announced earlier Thursday that Busch was hospitalized as a result of severe illness. He pulled out of this weekend's Coca-Cola 600 from Charlotte, which was going to be the first time in more than a decade that Busch missed a Cup Series race.
4: Fox's Jay Berman. AAA estimates a record 39.1 million Americans will drive 50 miles this Memorial Day weekend. 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
6: New Philadelphia school officials have made several budget cuts and are proposing more as they contend with shortfalls brought about by recent legislative action at the state level. Good Friday morning, 6:01 and 50 degrees from the WTUZ Newsroom. I'm Mary Alice. District Treasurer Julie Irwin says property tax and state funding revenue will decline by $4.3 million over the next 5 years. In response, Superintendent Amy Wentworth says the district is not replacing five retiring teachers and hiring new teachers at the lowest salary level. She says they have also significantly cut supply and curriculum budgets.
7: Those cuts are not going to substantially change the services that we provide to students. We have ideas for some additional cuts we can make, and then we're going to start to feel them.
6: Wentworth notes that additional cuts could involve eliminating some AP courses in a unit of science at the high school and change the middle school day from block scheduling to a traditional nine-period day. She says those moves would lead to teacher cuts.
7: Because staffing is our biggest cost. That is the place where you get the biggest bang for your buck.
6: Irwin also suggested a major change to health insurance coverage, but that would require opening negotiations with the teacher and employee unions. Wentworth and Irwin are leaving the district at the end of the school year. The annual Dover Memorial Day service will be at 10 a.m. Monday at Maple Grove Cemetery by American Legion Post 205. The Dover High School Marching Band will get the event started by marching to the cemetery from Dover High School at 9:45 a.m. The high school's singers will perform and students will read Flanders Field and the Gettysburg Address. The guest speaker will be the first vice commander of the Ohio American Legion, Gary Cox. And then the Twin City Memorial Day services will take place at six locations, all starting at 8 a.m. at St. Mary's Cemetery and concluding Monday at 11:30 a.m. at Newport Methodist Church. The Claymont Band will provide music. Their guest speaker is retired Judge Brad Hillier. There are 3 days of entertainment and activities scheduled in downtown Dover this weekend thanks to the volunteer efforts of the Dover Exchange Club. It's the 45th annual Canal Dover Festival. It needs more help, though, from Mother Nature with rain in the forecast. And co-chair for the event, Kevin Corns, says that besides the weather forecast, the Exchange Club has everything set for another fun-filled festival.
8: It's our 45th, so the roadmap has been laid by the previous organizers, and they left us a pretty good blueprint to use. I look forward to having a great weekend and the food, the entertainment, and different events that we have throughout the weekend.
6: Now, some of the highlights will be the Midway opening at 11 a.m. on Friday with entertainment starting at 4. The parade through downtown will begin at noon on Saturday, followed by the Dover High School marching band performance to kick off a nonstop day of entertainment. U.S. consumer prices climbed sharply again last month as the 10-week war with Iran pushed energy prices higher. The Labor Department's consumer price index rose 3.8% from April 2025, and that's according to data which was released on Tuesday. On a month-to-month basis, April prices rose 0.6% from March as gasoline prices rose 5.4% during that month. The month-over-month gain was down from a 0.9% increase from February into March. And then for the Labor Department, their figures showed that gasoline prices are up more than 28% compared to a year ago. The number of Americans filing for jobless aid rose last week but remains historically low. And then shoppers did pull back on spending in April as higher gas prices fueled by the Iran war meant less money left over for some non-essentials like clothing and furniture. That's a look at news here on WTUZ. Don't forget to follow us on Facebook to stay up to date on everything happening right here in Z Country. From the newsroom, I'm Mary Alice. Let's check out that Friday and weekend forecast.
9: Mostly cloudy today. Rain will overspread the area later this afternoon with a high temperature in the mid-60s. The wettest part of the weekend is going to be later today, tonight especially, with rain likely low 52. Rain could be heavy at times tonight into Saturday morning before rain tapers off to a few showers through the day. High temperature Saturday, 67. Now I'm Severe Weather Team 9 meteorologist Chef X-Line.
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0: I ain't coming back. Morgan Wallen and Post Malone kicking off your Friday, May 22nd, Z Country Morning Show. And a happy Friday, everybody. Currently about 50 degrees out there, and we appreciate you tuning in, whether it's at 99.9 or at WTUZ.com. We're back today until 10 o'clock, thanks to our friends at Sarshone Chrysler Dodge Jeep and Ram in Downton. Good morning, sir. How are you?
1: I'm good. How are you?
0: Not too bad. It's the end of a work week, but as you and I had talked about, quick days, long week.
1: It has been a very weird week because coming down this morning did not feel like Friday, where yesterday did. Yes, today coming down felt like Thursday for some reason.
0: Well, it's been a busy week, and it's only going to get busier, and I'll tell you all about why with our Big Z Sports segment coming up, because my oh my, did we have some interesting stuff happen last night?
1: I figured you did.
0: Yeah, and on top of that, we're going to be busy, as we always are on a Friday, giving you all the details about chance to win, another Wendy's grad shout-out giveaway.
1: Half-off deal.
0: Guest coming in studio.
1: Projected,
0: yes.
1: The half-off starts at 9.
0: Yeah, we'll give you all those details coming up. But first, how about your Amish Door Country Classic? Mr. John Denver, take it away.
2: Well, life on the farm is kind of laid back. Ain't much an old country bollock me came.

0: Released back in 1974. Thank God I'm a country boy. It's John Denver on your Z Country Morning Show.
1: Yeah, that, eighth grade? Seventh grade.
0: I will keep my comments to myself. Hey, went on top of both the Hot 100 and the Billboard Hot Country Singles Chart. No surprise, legendary one from John Denver. It is time for that news you need to know.
1: Yeah, sorry.
0: That's okay. I caught you in between.
1: That's all right. I'm good. Here is the news you need to know to start this Friday morning from ABC News. President Trump's $1.776 billion anti-weaponization fund ran into a wall of Republican resistance over the last 2 days, upending the Senate's plan to pass a major immigration enforcement package before Memorial Day. Senate Republicans had hoped to muscle the $70 billion immigration enforcement reconciliation package through the Senate by last night and sent it to the House before Trump's June 1st deadline. But the fund, which was created as part of the settlement of Trump's $10 billion lawsuit against the IRS, is designed to compensate people who claim they were improperly targeted by the government, proved too toxic for key Republican members to accept alongside of the bill. The Senate's rules keeper also had already ruled that $1 billion for the East Wing Ballroom could not be included under reconciliation rules, and enough Republicans threatened to tank the entire package if the ballroom money wasn't stripped out so that provision was dropped. The fund itself remained the biggest fight. Republican senators said they were exploring ways to put guardrails on the fund and either underlining bill or an amendment during the vote-a-rama, the unlimited amendment process that precedes final passage. With enough GOP support, Democratic amendments to restrict or eliminate the fund could pass with as few as 4 Republican votes. There were other actions against the fund at the House yesterday. On the House side, Republican Representative Brian Fitzpatrick of Pennsylvania and Democratic Representative Tom Suozzi of New York introduced a 2-page bill yesterday called the Bipartisan Transparency for American Taxpayers Act, which would finally flatly ban the use of any federal money for paying out claims from that fund. Fitzpatrick said transparency is not optional and asked the DOJ in a separate letter to explain by June 1st where the money is coming from, who can collect it, and what legal authority exists for the fund. Suozzi called it a slush fund and sets a dangerous precedent. The broad reconciliation package is expected to eventually pass, as Democrats are now powerless to block it if the Republicans hold together. But the fight over the fund has thrown the timeline in doubt.
0: Yeah, I mean, this has crossed over some party lines, you know, where there are some Republicans who are not in support of this at all. And, transparency, that's the one thing that's the big hitting point. Transparency is not optional. And that's where, you know, you keep asking these questions about where is this coming from and why is this existing in the first place? I've got questions, too.
1: I don't understand why transparency. Why do? Why transparency is such a scary word in Washington? I get it.
0: I mean, and that's nothing new either. No. That's been that way for a long time.
1: It's just that it's more glaring now that everything's 24-hour right. Instant access.
0: Which you can argue the 24-hour instant news access thing is better in this regard because you have more people aware of what is going on.
1: It adds more. It adds more checkpoints mm-hmm. to things and that. Make some people uncomfortable.
0: We'll see what we get from that
1: in
0: the coming
1: right
0: days.
1: Meta settled the first school district social media addiction lawsuit to reach trial, reaching a deal yesterday with Brenneth County School District, a small rural district in eastern Kentucky. The case had been set for June 15th federal trial in Oakland, California, and was selected as a bellwether out of 1,200 similar cases filed by school districts across the country seeking compensation for mental health costs they say were the result of social media addiction. TikTok, Snap, and Google YouTube had already settled with Brenneth County earlier this week, but financial terms for all 4 settlements were not disclosed. The case came to light after earlier court losses for Meta and YouTube in California and New Mexico, where juries found both companies liable for designing addictive platforms that have harmed children.
0: Yeah, and they've done a lot of studies on this now that by nature, they made them to be something that you want to come back to constantly mm-hmm. and you have a hard time separating from. And it's glaringly obvious now in retrospect that, yes, that's of course how they designed it, because why would they design it like that? Well, to keep you coming back. The problem is when you're talking about targeting young adults and teenagers and such, very impressionable, very vulnerable. So, and it's the fact that it's not very transparent in that business practice of making them addictive like that. And they ended up being, yeah, they found out that they have been harmful in a lot of ways.
1: And of course, there are those biting back, and Mary and I agree on this point to an extent of parental stepping in and mm-hmm. what are your kids looking at.
0: Right.
1: But that doesn't mean the kids aren't going to get to it.
0: Right. I mean, I went through the era where social media first, like I was growing up when social media first was really blowing up, and my parents were not that technologically advanced. They weren't really into all that kind of stuff, and you know, they didn't follow along. Thankfully, you know, I listened to my parents, and you know, was not one who fell trapped to some of this stuff. But I'm looking back.
1: You were 30 years old when you were 15,
0: something like that. But I'm looking back at it, and I'm like, man, that could have ended. That could be so bad. You mm-hmm. could get yourself in so much trouble. Mm-hmm. You could.
1: Especially when you establish the algorithms
0: yeah.
1: and you start constantly getting the kind of things that got you addicted to begin with.
0: Exactly. So here we are. This is far from over, I'm sure.
1: Oh, I'm sure it isn't. And folks, and finally the news you need to know on this Friday morning. It is a very, very sad day, not only in the world of racing, but in the world of sports in general. Kyle Busch, a two-time NASCAR Cup Series champion, widely considered one of the greatest drivers in the sport's history, died yesterday at the age of 41 after being hospitalized with a sudden and severe illness. No cause of death was given. His family announced earlier in the day that he had been admitted for treatment and would not be competing this weekend at the Coca-Cola 600 at Charlotte Motor Speedway. He died just hours later. A joint statement from NASCAR, the Busch family, and Richard Childress Racing called his passing sudden and tragic and described him as a rare talent who only comes along once in a generation. Busch won 63 Cup Series races over 22-year career. He ranked ninth on the all-time list. He also won 102 O'Reilly Auto Parts Series races and 69 Craftsman Truck Series races, making him the all-time leader in combined victories across NASCAR's three national series with 234 wins. He earned two Cup championships in 2015 and 2019, both while driving for Joe Gibbs Racing. He moved to Richard Childress Racing in 2023 and was still competing actively at the time of his passing. His brother Kurt Busch, a NASCAR Hall of Famer, preceded him in NASCAR stardom. Kyle is survived by his wife Samantha and their two children, 11-year-old Brexton Locke and 4-year-old Lennox Key. Kyle Busch passes away at 41.
0: This is a hard one for me because for obvious reasons, but it's even worse now for me just because of being a parent now. Was fortunate enough to go do two games yesterday with Big Z Sports, and when I came home, my son came running up to me, and it, you know, gave him a big hug, and a tear fell out of my eye, and he asked what was wrong, and you can't explain that to a two, almost 3-year-old, you know, he can't comprehend that. And, you know, in his earlier days, I was not a Kyle Busch fan, because he was kind of loud, he was kind of brash, he was unapologetic, but then as I got older and understood why he was the way that he was and why he poured everything into what he did in his craft, I grew to respect him a lot more. And, you know, he just won the Truck Series race on Friday at Dover. And they asked him, you know, how many career wins do you want? You know, you're already the all-time leader. What more do you want? Across all series, I mean. And he said, well, you know, I don't really know. You enjoy it while you can, because you never know when the last one is going to be the last one. And I know he'd been dealing with some illness-related stuff. Obviously, it's personal health stuff. You know, they weren't diving into details. And right now, there's going to be a lot of junk that circulates on social media about, you know, oh, it was this, and it was this.
1: Shut up.
0: We don't know.
1: People need to shut up.
0: Yeah, and the family needs time. And if they never want to say, you know, what exactly happened, they don't have to say exactly what happened. But I think the way that the modern racing world is, I don't know if we'll ever see a driver ever touch those numbers of across all three series, because it's not very common that you do that. I mean, there was a good portion of his career. It didn't matter what it was. If there was a NASCAR National Series or a NASCAR Top Series going on, Kyle Busch was racing. And I have a lot of respect in my heart for that aspect. He just wanted to drive.
1: Like you, I was not a big Kyle Busch fan. I'm a big Joe Gibbs Racing fan, mm-hmm. So he was part of that stable. And so, you know, I was cool with him for that. But, again, the brash attitude and the way he acted and everything. But then I got to realize, well, you have to. You have mm-hmm. to have a certain amount of that to make it work.
0: And we're talking, you know, with spirit of competition stuff, some people buy into rivalries so hard. Him and Denny Hamlin had been butting heads recently, and one of the first people to make a statement was Hamlin,
1: yeah.
0: saying he just couldn't fathom it. And, you know, between the Greg Biffle passing and now this, it's been a rough couple months for NASCAR.
1: It has been a rough couple months, and certainly NASCAR fans everywhere and people in general everywhere are sending out their thoughts and prayers to his widow and his children, and race and NASCAR in general, the Richard Childress Racing Company. It's just a very difficult day.
0: Mm-hmm.
1: Well, that is the news you need to know on this Friday morning. Currently now 52 degrees today. Later on today, this evening, and into the weekend, it's going to be soggy. So be prepared for that.
0: Damp. Very yeah. damp.
1: Time to make some people cringe. Uh-huh. It's going to get moist. Uh-huh. There we go. So we have a full morning for you. Of course, being Friday, you're going to have a chance to win, text to win, a $25 gift card from Bell Stores. That'll be coming up next hour. Birthdays and anniversaries next hour as well, including our daily winner. Plus, don't forget, text in your favorite high school graduate for the Wendy's grad shout out for their chance to win a medium combo meal from Wendy's. And what you need to text in is the grad's name, the grad's high school, and your name. Text it into the Weaver Appliance text line, and we'll be drawing and announcing a winner before the end of today. Mary has news at the top and the bottom of the hour. Elsewhere in sports, the Cavs are coming home down 0-2. The Guardians cleaned out the litter box with a big old broom yesterday in the Motor City Kitties. That made me smile a whole lot. So, there, my phone just fell on the floor. Hey, it is the launch pad to your holiday weekend. However you plan to celebrate, remember what Memorial Day weekend is all about. And we're glad that you're starting it here with us at 99.9 WTUZ.
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0: Worth Your Wild. It's Russell Dickerson on your Z Country Morning Show right before a Big Z Sports Minute. Hey, yesterday we had four broadcasts in high school softball, all of them being district championships. And you know, whenever it gets to tournament time, you think to yourself, man, wonder who's going to advance, who's going to make it to the regionals, and we didn't really know. Well, we were 4-for-4 as four of our area teams, actually five, it was four that we had on broadcast, move on to the next round into the regionals. And we're not done yet this week, because tonight, Big Z Sports is back in action once again as this game got pushed back a little bit. But coming up, the Dover Crimson Tornadoes, a number one seed, the defending Division III state champion, they will be taking on a number two seed in the Sheridan Generals in that district championship clash. That game, or the broadcast scheduled for this afternoon at 2:05, is when the stream at least says it's going to be going live. But we'll wait and see, because sometimes it always switches up. But hey, if you get subscribed to the Big Z Sports YouTube channel and flip on those notifications, you'll know when we go live tonight.
1: I can't tell you how important it is you click that notification button, because I almost missed a couple games without that.
0: So, hey, with that in mind, the teams that we are talking about that do advance on to the regionals, you can find out all the updates on the Big Z Sports Facebook page. We'll also have some track and field updates from their district championship rounds. It is the Garraway Pirates, the Claymont Mustangs, the Strasburg Tigers, the Conotton Valley Rockets. Also, off away from our broadcast, Light Tuskegee Valley also picked up a win and advanced as well. I'm just going to let you know, you're going to want to follow our Facebook page, because we're going to have scheduling updates next week.
1: Yeah,
0: that's for sure.
1: Well, you know, I mean, we've always talked about how talent-laden Z Country is when it comes to student-athletes. This is a shining example of that.
0: Yeah, a ton of district champions, a ton of more teams advancing. Oh, yeah, I forgot. There's another district championship that was won last night. Harrison Central topped West Holmes, so in Division IV. So they'll be advancing, too.
1: And there you go.
0: Holy cow. If you want the best, there's only one. Big Z Sports.
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1: In the Eastern Conference Finals, led by Josh Hart's playoff career-high 26 points, the New York Knicks beat the Cleveland Cavaliers 109-93. Apparently, he should have flushed twice. The Knicks take a 2-0 lead, the best of seven series, which now shifts to Cleveland for games 3 and 4. Game 3 will be Saturday night. Game 4 is Monday night. Both tip-offs are 8 p.m. And a reminder to you that you can listen to all the Cavs playoff action for however long it is on our sister station, WJER 100.9.
0: Series is not over, clearly, but down 2-0, you got to get both of them back at home. There is zero question.
1: Yeah, there's no question. As pivotal a game will ever be, will be Game 3. Cleveland broke out the brooms in the Motor City as the Guardians swept the Detroit Tigers, winning Thursday 3-1.
0: And that's the bottom line, because the Gardamaniac says so.
1: The Gardamaniac.
0: Says so, say so, whatever.
1: Joey Cantillo, he went 5 2/3 innings, giving up only 3 hits and striking out 6. Guardians have won 6 straight, 9 of their last 10. And, fun little fact, it was the first time Cleveland has swept a 4-game.

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1: Yar, where's the sea when we go northward?
0: It's the Panama Canal north.
1: What? Just move on.
0: St. Louis, St. Lawrence Seaway, that's what I mean. Mm-hmm. First pitch tonight from the Rogers Center is 7:07. Sunday afternoon, it will be the 110th running of the Indianapolis 500 from the historic Brickyard in Indianapolis. Alex Palou is the defending champion. The green flag drops at 12:30 with pre-race coverage starting at 10 a.m. on Fox. In NASCAR, of course, we talked earlier this morning about the sudden and unexpected passing of Kyle Busch, the two-time NASCAR Cup Series champion. If you want more information on that, you can certainly check it out.
1: You know, the thing is with this that I was sitting here and trying to comprehend is post-2001, the passing of Dale Earnhardt, the Intimidator was gone. You needed somebody who was apologetic and wasn't afraid to put a bumper to somebody. Kyle Busch kind of filled that role.
0: He was that guy.
1: Mm-hmm.
0: He was that guy.
1: Not saying they're the same driver, just saying, you know. You
0: got NASCAR needed an outlaw, and Kyle Busch said, I got it.
1: Mm-hmm.
0: So, they will be, as far as I know, they will be racing on Sunday in Charlotte at the Coca-Cola 600. Ross Chastain is your defending champion. The green flag drops at 6 p.m. on Prime. There have already been all sorts of tributes everywhere. Hats off to the Carolina Hurricanes. Yep. They had a moment of silence last night for Kyle Busch before their game with the Montreal Canadiens. That's our first look at Big Z Sports, brought to you by TMK Valley Propane.
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2: 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We'll be selecting a winner at the end of the show, and a chance to win with Bell Stores is coming up next hour. 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
3: Mostly cloudy today. Rain will overspread the area later this afternoon with a high temperature in the mid-60s. The wettest part of the weekend is going to be later today, tonight especially, with rain likely low 52. Rain could be heavy at times tonight into Saturday morning before rain tapers off to a few showers through the day. High temperature Saturday, 67. Now I'm Severe Weather Team 9 meteorologist Chef X-Line.
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5: In a look at your Z Country News, New Philadelphia school officials have made several budget cuts, and they're proposing more as they contend with shortfalls brought about by recent legislative actions at the state level. District Treasurer Julie Irwin says property tax and state funding revenue will decline by $4.3 million over the next 5 years. And in response, Superintendent Amy Wentworth says the district is not replacing five retiring teachers and hiring new teachers at the lowest salary level. Excuse me. And she says that they have also significantly cut supply and curriculum budgets. Wentworth says additional cuts could involve eliminating some AP courses and a unit of science at the high school and changing the middle school day from block scheduling to a traditional 9-period day. She says those moves would lead to teacher cuts. The annual Dover Memorial Service will be held Monday at 10 a.m. at Maple Grove Cemetery by American Legion Post 205. The Dover High School Marching Band will get that event started by marching to the cemetery from Dover High School at 9:45 a.m. And then singers will also perform with students reading Flanders Field and the Gettysburg Address. And then on Monday, the Twin City Memorial Day service will take place at six locations, starting at 8 a.m. at St. Mary's Cemetery and concluding at 11:30 a.m. at Newport Methodist Church. The Claymont Band will provide music. And to look at headlines, head over to WTUZ.com for more local news. 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
2: Happy Friday morning, everybody. We got lawsuit news.
5: Yeah.
2: But over the reason that led to this might be a little eye-opening for you. In Trinidad, Texas, Jennifer Combs has filed a lawsuit against the city as well as several sitting officials because she's alleging she was arrested in an act of political retaliation. And it gets a little bit more thick, I guess, through that to figure out how to get to that point. In a Facebook post, Combs had called out the city, claiming members of the community had been hospitalized after consuming the water in Trinidad. So apparently they got some water issues deep there in the heart of Texas. City officials have admitted that there have been problems with the water, but wouldn't say if anyone had been hospitalized in direct correlation to said water problems.
5: Okay.
2: Police Chief Charles Gregory says the arrest of Combs was cut and dry, saying claims about hospitalizations are simply false if it only caused unnecessary fear and confusion in our community. Combs, however, counters that narrative, saying multiple citizens had posted about being hospitalized on the police department's social media page. They arrested her over a Facebook post?
7: This is the old small town backdoor politic thing.
2: Yeah.
7: Who that's a high ranking city official is related to the police chief?
2: Well, what's odd here too is what she was arrested for is she was being charged with felony, false alarm, or report. Huh?
5: No.
2: I don't even know what that is. Now, granted, we understand that every state has different laws and stuff.
5: It's not like she made a bomb threat or something.
2: Yeah, I'm trying to figure out.
5: She was just stating her opinion.
2: Yeah.
5: On a public social media platform.
2: So I have the post.
5: I was gonna say, what could we say on air that could get us?
2: Yeah, I see the post, and I got to be honest with you. I have no idea how in the world. There's no way this is going to stand up in court that it was deemed that she was to be arrested.
5: Unless it's the judge's is the sheriff's brother-in-law or something like that. I mean,
2: yeah, I don't know.
7: We may already be there with the city council or the mayor's office and the sheriff and fishing buddies or whatever.
2: She said she did have to spend the night in jail. She called the horror ordeal horrifying, and she says, I feel like this is an extreme stretch. Well, Ms. Combs, I kind of tend to agree with you.
5: Yeah.
7: Look, there were, when I lived in Akron, Coventry Township is amazing, but when I lived in Akron, I could have gone toe-to-toe with city council and the multiple mayors we had over the course of 3 weeks. You don't even want that story. Over different things as well.
2: Right.
7: I didn't, but I could have.
2: Yeah.
7: And so, yeah, no, this is weak.
2: It's interesting that you guys say about the small town and who knows who. Trinidad, Texas, in Henderson County, Texas, home to about 850 residents.
7: Yep. There we go.
2: Mm-hmm. So we'll wait and see what happens with that, and we'll see what happens with the lawsuit. Once this, I think, gets out of that area and goes to a higher court, unless that's a normal felony charge. I've just never heard of that before. I've heard of inciting panic, but I've never heard of that being one a felony.
5: Right.
2: It probably depends on circumstance. Yeah.
7: She needs to take this as far as she can, get as much media exposure on it as possible.
2: Yeah. That's already happening.
7: You know,
2: I mean, it made our morning show. Clearly, it's already.
7: Right. Oh, yeah.
5: It made a press service.
7: If you're on this top tier of whatever.
2: Anyway, what do you have over there?
7: I have, with the last 24 hours, I found a good news story for today.
2: That's
7: Tuesday, it's Friday. And actually, it comes from Michigan, of all places.
2: We're off to a rocky start, but okay.
7: A Michigan public safety officer rescued a baby from a burning apartment building after flames trapped a mother and child on the second floor. Crews from the Kalamazoo Department of Public Safety responded to the fire a week ago today, last Friday, and found heavy smoke and flames covering the building's second-story porch. The mother leaned out of a window holding her baby while first responders gathered below. Body camera footage of the incident showed Officer Michael Arnett calling to the mother to drop the child as he stood beneath the window with his arms extended. The officer successfully caught the baby and immediately handed the child to another responder. Because of the building's interior staircase, it had been damaged by fire. Crews and ground used a ground ladder to help the mother climb safely out of the building. Both the mother and baby were uninjured but taken to hospital, obviously, for evaluation. Mm-hmm. Residents in the building's two ground floor units were also evacuated safely without injury. Firefighters later removed sections of the roof, siding, and ceiling to make sure that the fire was completely extinguished and found that it was still burning in the attic when they did that. The officials say the cause of the fire is under investigation.
2: You gotta love whenever you hear about training and practice and all of that coming back and working out in a very positive manner.
5: Yeah.
2: And go ahead.
5: Not to mention, I mean, the mother trusting. Having a little bit of trust there, too.
2: I mean, in that scenario, you know, looking down, your option is A, to trust that individual is going to, you know, catch your child. but B, turn around and try to go through flames and smoke. I mean, when you're stuck with a question like that, thank God there was somebody there.
7: Yeah, how about
2: you could trust?
7: You
2: in want that
7: to talk about trust? How about the trust the officer put in himself?
2: Yeah.
7: To go, okay. I can do this. Come on, bring it.
8: He's actually like a former champion, I don't know, baseball player or something like that. No, and he was a cat. I don't know.
2: He's looking up and he's like, "All right, I was second team all district for a reason. All right, here we go. I got this." very good, very good. Thankful to hear that both seem like they're okay, and also that everybody in that building appears to be okay,
7: that
2: which
7: everybody
2: is great.
7: Got out okay. Yeah. So
2: I knew that when my wife and I were going to have a kid, that I was going to feel a lot more anxiety and stuff related to stuff like this. And then I hear about that, and instantly my stomach drops to the floor like, oh, oh, Lord.
7: Well, for the record, it doesn't get any easier. Get any easier when they become seniors and you're watching over them, too. Trust me.
2: I can only imagine. Anyway. Also, in that scenario, too, I know how tempting it is to, you know, not ask for help, but try to be that person who runs in there to help. And it's good. You want to help. But also, you can't put yourself at risk, and you should entrust the people mm-hmm. who know what they're doing to help out in that scenario.
7: Exactly.
2: If that makes sense. Well, thank you so much, Mary. She'll be back for news at 7. We'll be coming back next hour for birthdays and anniversaries. First, though, how about Atlas on your Z Country Morning Show?

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15: News. I'm CJ Papa. President Trump says he's willing to give Iran a couple of days to send its response to the latest U.S. proposal. While in Sweden this morning at a meeting of NATO leaders.
16: We await word on those conversations that are ongoing. There's been some slight progress. I don't want to exaggerate it, but there's been a little bit of movement, and that's good. The fundamentals remain the same. Iran can never have a nuclear weapon.
15: Secretary of State Marco Rubio adding.
16: They're trying to convince Oman, by the way, to join them in this tolling system in an international waterway. There is not a country in the world that should accept that.
15: NASCAR nation in mourning after a legendary driver suddenly dies.
17: Kyle Busch was battling a severe illness before his death, according to his family, but not much more is known.
15: Fox's Chandler Painter, the two-time NASCAR Cup Series champ, was known as Rowdy to fans, capturing more than 200 career wins. Kyle Busch was just 41 years old. 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
18: The Ohio Department of Transportation is helping ease holiday travel across the region. Good Friday morning, 7:01 and 51 degrees from the WTUZ Newsroom. I'm Mary Alice. District 11 Public Information Officer Lauren Burrell says most construction work zones are being reduced or suspended ahead of Memorial Day to keep traffic moving. This will include the nearly 5-mile paving project on U.S. 250 between I-77 in New Philadelphia and Schönbrunn exit.
19: For this weekend, they're actually pulling the work zone. So you will see all four lanes open on 250. Of course, work is not complete. They will return after the holiday. But to help out with that holiday traffic and reduce restrictions, they will be pulling that work zone. And that goes for a lot of work zones across the state.
18: And ODOT does say that that project is also running ahead of schedule and could come to a close well before its October 31st listed completion date.
19: So the contractor has been making really good progress on the 250 project. For those that drive through there daily, there's always work happening. And, you know, they started off with guardrail work. They moved on to the concrete joint repairs. And now they're doing resurfacing. And we expect to see that resurfacing wrapping up in the next couple of weeks. And hopefully before the 4th of July, they'll have most of it wrapped up.
18: And drivers are just reminded to check OGO.com before heading out for the latest travel updates in the state. New Philadelphia school officials are cutting supplies, curriculum, and maybe teachers as they contend with state funding shortfalls. Treasurer Julie Irwin says recent legislative decisions mean a $4.3 million decrease in anticipated property tax and state funding over the next 5 years for New Philadelphia schools. Superintendent Amy Wentworth says they've already made some cuts to supplies, curriculum, and hiring protocols, and she proposed a few more impactful ones, and they would reduce advanced course offerings at the high school and eliminate some teaching positions at the high school as well as middle school.
11: I have some other ideas. These are going to, now we're starting to move into the realm of cuts that students feel and staff really feel, because we would be talking about riffing in staffing situations.
18: Irwin also suggested a major change to health insurance coverage that officials admitted it would be a tough sell for the teacher and employee unions. Wentworth also proposed increasing student pay to participate fees and the cost of athletic season passes and senior citizen passes. Meanwhile, school board president Jennifer Schrock said these moves should not come as a surprise.
12: Yeah. Get what you vote for.
13: Yeah.
12: You can't say no, no, no, no to the school. You can't continue to vote representatives and people in who are cutting money from schools and then think that you're not going to be impacted by
13: yes.
12: it. And so that's, so yes, so the community can't have it both ways. They can't say, we're not going to support, we're not going to fund, we're not going to do it, and then be shocked and surprised in a riot when we start cutting things. What do they think is going to happen?
18: And the more impactful cuts would not take place for the upcoming school year. The board will make those budget decisions in the future alongside a new superintendent and treasurer. As Wentworth is moving to become the Indian Valley superintendent, Irwin is retiring. The Canal Dover Festival stretches over 3 days, starting on this Friday when the Midway opens up at 11 a.m. Event co-chair Kevin Korn says the Exchange Club has a fun-filled weekend plan, provided the weather cooperates, and some of the highlights include more than a dozen bands and performances scheduled throughout the weekend. The parade will start Saturday at noon, followed by the Dover High School Marching Band Concert and the plate auction, which features the Dominic Greco Band. Power Slam Pro Wrestling will start at noon on Sunday. During the annual wreath laying ceremony on the Ohio Veterans Plaza at the Ohio State House, Ohio Governor Mike DeWine, First Lady Fran DeWine, and Lieutenant Governor Jim Tressel honored Ohio service members who sacrificed their lives while serving their country. Several Gold Star families were in attendance and honored during that ceremony, including the family of Sergeant David Kruder of Cincinnati, who died in Iraq at the age of 26 when a roadside bomb hit his track vehicle in 2005. The ceremony also paid tribute to the three members of the Ohio Air National Guard's 121st Air Refueling Wing in Columbus who were killed during Operation Epic Fury earlier this year. That's a look at news here on WTUZ. Be sure to follow us on Facebook for more local news. From the Z Country Newsroom, I'm Mary Alice.
20: Mostly cloudy today. Rain will overspread the area later this afternoon with a high temperature in the mid-60s. The wettest part of the weekend is going to be later today, tonight especially, with rain likely low 52. Rain could be heavy at times tonight into Saturday morning before rain tapers off to a few showers through the day. High temperature Saturday, 67. I'm Severe Weather Team 9 meteorologist Jeff Exline.
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0: It's Wrong Hearts, Low Cash, 99.9 WTUZ. A very busy 7 o'clock hour is here with birthdays, anniversaries, and a chance to win with Bell Stores all coming right up. And also, we got to tell you where Big Z Sports is tonight. And I'm not even going to begin to try to tell you where we're going to be next week. Because, wow, is it going to be busy?
1: It's going to be a lot going on. And coming up in just under 2 hours, the half-off deal for Sluggers and Putters goes live at WTUC.com.
0: You think we should give them some details about that coming up?
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0: Okay, I think we can do that. And we can also bring you this, an Amish Door Country classic. It's Restless Heart. Why does it have to be wrong or right?

0: It's Friday, May 22nd. We got about a dozen birthdays that we are celebrating today. 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
1: That is correct. Monday through Friday, Nick and I will draw a daily winner for some tasty treats. 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Those six daily winners will go into a drawing now next Tuesday because of the holiday. They'll go into a drawing next Tuesday for a chance to be a weekly winner for more tasty treats. Those tasty treats for today will go to somebody, and they get an appetizer from the Texas Roadhouse.
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2: Woohoo!
1: And a small soft-serve cone from Miller's Creamery. And they get those to keep coming up next week's weekly drawing. They'll get two entrees from the Texas Roadhouse.
2: Roadhouse.
1: Oh, I am so sorry, Homer. No, that was Peter. Homer, help me. A dozen donuts from Ron's Donuts.
3: Donuts.
0: The other overweight cartoon adult dad.
1: That I relate to. A $10 gift card to Miller's Creamery. Again, please use the website right now. The website, not the text line. We're very busy on the text line 5 to 7 days in advance. Let's jump on this dozen.
0: Let's start off with Kinsley Rager having a birthday today. Happy 8th birthday, Kinsley. Mom and Dad are so proud of how well you've done in school this year. Can't believe you're finishing up your second grade and going into the third. Love Dad, Mom, Turtle, Esther, Cracker, and Oreo. Well, I guess there's quite a few pet names in there.
1: You know what? I don't judge. I just don't. Andrew Edwards of Port Washington is turning 12 today. Happy birthday, Andrew. We love you from Aunt Tammy and the rest of the family.
0: We'll go over to Denison now. Happy birthday wishes and a sweet 16 wish to Haley Adams. Haley, happy birthday.
1: Carson Hicks of Dover is turning 18 today. Happy 18th birthday, Carson. Love Mom, Barry, and your brothers. Carson, please make sure you take time to register to vote.
0: Hey, we got twins out of Sharonsville for Brianna Kugler and Madison Jones. And in parentheses, it says Brianna Jones, obviously. Twins and roommates, happy 25th birthday from Mom.
1: Happy birthday to Linda Slater of Denison. She's turning the big 6-0 today. Linda, happy birthday.
0: Tommy Cannon is celebrating out of New Philadelphia. So if you know Tommy from New Philly, be sure to wish him a happy birthday.
1: Jesse Miller of New Philadelphia as well turns, doesn't give an age. Happy birthday, Mom. Love, Tracy.
0: In Sugar Creek, Heidi Yoder is celebrating today. Happy birthday, Heidi, from Scott, Lauren, Bailey, Brielle, and Evan.
1: Happy birthday, Allie. That's all it says, Allie, and we're not sure where they're from, but they are having a birthday today. We hope it's a good one.
0: Celebrating today in Dover, Elizabeth Hirschberger. Elizabeth, happy birthday to you.
1: Larry Williamson, doesn't say where Larry's from, but happy birthday, Larry, my wonderful husband. Enjoy your day. I love you.
0: All right, this is a lot longer list than I thought it was. Happy birthday in Dover now to Betty Katie. Happy 88th birthday to the best. Mom, Grandma, Great-Grandma, we all love you. Betty, do whatever you want today.
1: Yeah, you get a pass. Whatever it is you want to do, do it. Happy birthday, our final wishes. I go through puberty again with my voice. David Markley.
0: It's a birthday.
1: 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Happy birthday to David Markley of Denison, Ohio. David, happy birthday.
0: Hey, don't worry, I got this covered. 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
1: Jesse Miller of New Philadelphia is our winner today. 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
0: No, I was thinking gaslighting Gary.

0: It's Due West with a Big Z Sports Minute on the way. And, you know, coming up with the regional rounds right around the corner in softball, we will be heading due west. But our district coverage is not over yet, as tonight, or I should say this afternoon, well, there you go.
1: That was a good one.
0: This afternoon, I keep wanting to say tonight, but just after 2 o'clock, maybe closer to 2:30, we're going to have pregame and coverage live on the Big Z Sports YouTube channel as your defending Division III state softball champions, the Dover Crimson Tornadoes, have their own district championship showdown from Logan High School as they'll be taking on the Sheridan Generals. And I'll ask the former bowl coach over there, a number one seed versus a number two seed playing for a championship. This is the way it's supposed to go.
1: This is how it's supposed to go. You ideally want it for the state championship, but this is... I believe, hopefully, NBC won't sue me when I say this is must-see YouTube TV.
0: Yeah, they won't. I think you'll be okay. But, hey, that's coming up tonight. And, you know, if you missed out on any of the district championship softball action last night with Big Z Sports, you can go back to our YouTube channel and enjoy it. Or you can check us out on Facebook for all those updates. Let's just say the district championship was rather kind to our teams from Z Country. Oh, boy, do we have a lot of teams heading to the regionals.
1: And I love every bit of it.
0: We got high school baseball coming up in the district rounds next week, which you can also find on our Facebook page. Monday will be the day all those posts go up. We're hitting the road, man. We're going all over the place. And, look, it's been an extremely busy spring with Big Z Sports. I cannot tell you how excited I am, because I've mentioned this before. Love the football postseason, because, let's be honest, it's football. Love basketball tournament time, because... it's like our own homegrown version of the big dance tournament, sure. Obviously. And we get to this point in the spring, me with the background in baseball, this is my favorite tournament time.
1: See, with my background in both basketball and softball, pretty much either postseason for there, it's exciting. Never coached into a regional, never on a coaching staff that went regionals, but it's still an exciting time.
0: And we look forward to bringing you all the coverage coming up next week and obviously this afternoon. Good luck to the guys from the WJER side of Big Z Sports and safe travels down to Logan. Tune in and enjoy their broadcast tonight. And if you want the best, there's only one, Big Z Sports.
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1: In the Eastern Conference Finals, led by Josh Hart's playoff career high 26 points, the New York Knicks beat the Cleveland Cavaliers 109-93.
4: Just a bit outside.
1: It got ugly. Mm. Yeah, it's over. As we all know, according to social media, it's over. It's over.
0: Yeah, that's... why'd you have to do that? You're going to trigger me.
1: The Knicks take a 2-0 lead, the best of seven, which now shifts to Cleveland for games 3 and 4. Game 3 tomorrow night, game 4 Monday night. Both tip-offs are 8 p.m. And you can, you know, as a reminder, listen to all the Cavs playoff action for however long it goes on our sister station, WJER 100.9.
0: Screaming at the radio. It's already over, Conley!
1: No, I'll get a post on social media about that.
0: There you go.
1: Hey, the Cleveland broke out the brooms in the Motor City yesterday as the Guardians swept the Detroit Tigers, winning Thursday 3-1.
0: And that's the bottom line because Patrick Bailey says so?
1: Absolutely. He hit his second home run of the season, I think, in
0: which
1: the
0: everybody was a little
1: seventh inning, seventh, eighth inning. Well, Joey Cantillo went five and two-thirds innings, giving up only 3 hits, striking out 6 to get, I believe, his 4th win of the year. The Guardians have won 6 straight, 9 out of their last 10. It's the first Cleveland 4-game sweep of Detroit since July of 2019. So that's pre-COVID, people, just for keeping track. No one is. Cleveland moves to the City of Brotherly Love for the weekend to take on the Philadelphia Phillies. First pitch tonight from Citizens Bank Park is 6:40. You can listen to tonight's game on our sister station, WJER. The Reds are back home in the Queen City this weekend as Cincinnati's playing host to the St. Louis Cardinals. That first pitch from Great American Ballpark is 6:40 p.m. tonight. Meanwhile, the Pittsburgh Pirates took 2 out of 3 off the St. Louis Cardinals, winning Thursday 6-2.
5: Yar, matey, raise the Jolly Roger.
1: Braxton Ashcraft got the win, went 7 strong innings, gave up only 1 run on 4 hits. He struck out 9.
0: What was the final score?
1: 6-2.
5: Yeah, matey, we can only get six runs when Paul Skeens ain't on the mound.
1: I got you. I see where you're finally getting to on that. Hey, Pittsburgh heads north of the border for the weekend, paying a visit to Toronto to take on the Blue Jays.
5: There ain't even a sea up here.
1: First pitch from Rogers Center is 7:07 p.m. Sunday at about 12:30, the green flag will drop at the iconic Brickyard in Indianapolis for the 110th running of the Indianapolis 500. Alex Palou is your defending champion. Pre-game coverage on Fox starts at 10 a.m. Pre-race coverage, sorry.
5: I know what you meant.
1: Yeah, some people get some persnickety. NASCAR is in North Carolina at the Charlotte Motor Speedway for the Coca-Cola 600. Ross Chastain is your defending champion. The green flag drops at 6 p.m. on Prime. And again, as we've been talking about this morning, NASCAR sports in general suffered a devastating loss yesterday. Kyle Busch, two-time NASCAR Cup Series champion, who's won more races across the three national series than any other driver, passed away Thursday afternoon. He leaves behind a wife and two children. Busch was just 41 years old.
0: I always say when you lose sports legends, you know, oh, there'll never be another like him. And when it comes to racing, there certainly will never be another Rowdy. I know there won't be.
1: No, there won't be. It is a loss across sports. Again, hats off to the Carolina Hurricanes. Had a moment of silence before their game last night against Charlotte in honor of Kyle Busch. Well played, Carolina. And that's a look at Big Z Sports, brought to you by TMK Valley Propane.
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0: 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A chance to win a $25 gift card to Bell Stores is coming right up. What are you
14: getting aggressive over here?
0: What are you breaking over there?
14: I don't know.
0: Don't break
14: it. I didn't realize it was that.
0: Oh.
14: I thought I was just placing my hands down, but apparently not.
0: I'm just thinking, don't break anything, because then I have to fix it, and it's Friday, and I really don't want to fix it.
1: Okay, so we'll just let it go till Monday.
14: I don't know. I feel challenged.
1: I'm going to sit this one out.
0: What was that, Mary? Anyway, coming up will be that chance to win with Bell Stores. Mary's got your headlines on the way. Right now, let's take a look at your Ron's Heating and Cooling forecast.
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16: Mostly cloudy today. Rain will overspread the area later this afternoon with a high temperature in the mid-60s. The wettest part of the weekend is going to be later today, tonight especially, with rain likely low 52. Rain could be heavy at times tonight into Saturday morning before rain tapers off to a few showers through the day. High temperature Saturday, 67. Now I'm Severe Weather Team 9 meteorologist Chef X-Line.
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14: And a look at your Z Country News. New Philadelphia school officials are going to cut supplies, curriculum, and maybe teachers as they contend with state funding shortfalls. Treasurer Julie Irwin says recent legislative decisions means a $4.3 million decrease in anticipated property tax and state funding over the next 5 years for the schools. Superintendent Amy Wentworth says that they've already made some cuts to supplies, curriculum, and hiring protocols, and she proposed a few more impactful ones. Irwin also suggested a major change to health insurance coverage that officials admitted would be a tough sell for the unions. Wentworth also proposed increasing student pay to participate fees and the cost of athletic season passes. And school board president Jennifer Schrock said that these moves should not come as a surprise. The Ohio Department of Transportation is helping ease holiday travel across the region.

0: especially if you're that single uncle and you don't have to cook anything. Just stop and grab some chips. That's your job. You know your job. Do it. That got personal.
1: I love how good of a cook Uncle Mike is. He brings those fantastic chips.
0: I'm amazed at the bag place that he puts them in before he leaves his house. Is it a machine?
1: How does he vacuum seal it like that?
0: And you stop and get some tasty treats from inside, or put that $25 in your gas tank, which right now is probably very, very helpful with what's going on. And when you're inside at Bell Stores, don't forget to grab your Bell Buddies reward card or download the app for more savings every time you visit your favorite Bell Stores. If you're interested in winning or having a chance at winning the $25 gift card, give them this a lot of thought.
1: I'm sure you have.
0: Text in the word meat.
1: Meat.
0: As in the food.
1: Mm.
0: M-E-A-T.
1: Mm-hmm.
0: Text in the word meat.
1: Meat.
0: For your chance at winning from Bell Stores. 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That's 330-339-9399. Text in the word meat.
2: We have the meat.
3: Thank you. I was hoping you would do that.
1: Anyway.
0: It's not the original word I wanted to go with, but I thought the word I thought of would trigger something on the text line, and you'll understand in a minute.
1: Oh, okay. We have an arrest down in Florida.
3: Shocker.
1: Which I'm not going to use the Florida theme music for this, and holy cow. There's going to be a reason you guys are going to chuckle at this, too. The woman in question who was arrested for DUI... she's gone viral because of the photos that were revealed when she was arrested. Deputies with the Polk County Sheriff's Office responded to a single vehicle crash near a golf course, which is no laughing matter related to that.
0: Not at all.
1: When they arrived to investigate, they found a 2018 Hyundai on the sidewalk with 34-year-old Erica Mayer sitting nearby, incoherent, unbalanced, and with slurred speech. So, quickly, they deduced, something's not right here. Though she claimed she had not been drinking at all, according to police, it was what they found inside the car that definitely said otherwise.
3: Ah.
1: Inside was one unopened 10-pack of Fireball Cinnamon Whiskey, those little 50-milliliter shooter bottles.
3: Okay, well, they're small.
1: 21 open 50-milliliter Fireball bottles.
3: Just 21?
1: And two empty 50-milliliter bottles of the 99 brand liqueurs. You know those little 99 shooters?
0: Oh, yeah.
1: And all I can think of between Fireball and 99, I'm going...
3: Officers, those are not mine.
1: Oh, my Lord.
0: I'm holding them for a friend.
1: Mayor refused to participate in any field sobriety tests. Police still found cause to hit her with multiple charges, including DUI for...
3: Yeah.
1: There's a clue, Sherlock.
0: It smells like cinnamon candle hair.
1: 21 open bottles, and then plus the two additional bottles with the 99, and then one open 10 pack.
3: Yeah.
1: What?
0: Look, folks, it's the holiday weekend, all right? If you want to enjoy yourself
1: I'm
0: and grab yourself
1: you know why
0: a couple,
1: I was saying this, doing
0: a couple 10 pack. This is why we didn't do the Florida theme music, because this isn't a funny... This is not funny. Normally, Florida theme music is saved for a goofy story.
1: No.
0: This is a very serious matter. Thankfully, nobody was hurt. If you're going to party this weekend, have at it. Enjoy yourself. Just do so responsibly. Because guess what? Our friends in law enforcement are already out there.
1: They're already looking.
0: I saw them this morning.
3: Yeah, and again, don't become a news story.
0: Right. No.
1: And trust us, we say this all the time, they really don't want to have to meet you over this weekend.
3: No.
0: I don't want that paperwork.
3: No. Yeah.
1: But I showed Conley the picture, and now I'm showing Mary the picture.
3: Lovely bottles.
1: Don't.
0: Make smart choices ahead of starting to...
1: Celebrate,
0: yes.
1: Celebrate or get together, because, you know, that's the thing that always kind of bothers me, too. This is not exactly a celebration holiday. This is a memoriam holiday. It's a memorial day that you should... treat with some reverence. Is that the right word I'm looking for?
0: Reverence and remembering, yes.
1: Yeah. Anyway, what do you have over there?
0: Okay. The reason why I chose meat instead of this word is because I was afraid it would trigger an automatic reply.
1: Okay.
0: The word is spam.
1: I don't think it would.
0: I don't know. Spam is officially leaving the can behind.
1: What?
0: Yes. With the launch of the Spam Dog. A hot dog styled version.

0: The iconic salty meat designed for roller grills, stadiums, restaurants, and convenience stores.
1: Okay, I'm kind of actually going to rescind the boo that I played there because I'm intrigued now.
2: I don't mind
1: some fried Spam every now and again.
0: I don't mind it either. I'm not supposed to have it.
1: No, you are not.
0: But fans will be able to grab the new item at select ballparks and stores sometime this summer, topping it with everything from classic mustard and chili cheese to Hawaiian-inspired flavors like kimchi and pineapple jalapeno salsa.
1: Okay, that one's fine. Wow. Not kimchi.
0: Social media reaction ranged from diehard excitement to cautious curiosity, while a few loyal traditional hot dog fans remain very skeptical. At nearly 90 years as a pantry staple sold in 44 countries, Spam is now aiming to become the next big thing at a concession stand near you.
1: People will say what they want with Spam, like, oh, that's so bad for you. Well, everything in moderation, right?
3: Right.
1: It shouldn't be a primary part of your diet.
0: No. And that's the issue. I've had countless discussion with nutritional people in physical therapy and my doctor about processed food, and it's all about moderation and very limited amounts. Certain things, nay.
1: Right, there's certain things, yeah. But I'm intrigued, especially if you put them on the grill, because again, with fried Spam, I'm okay with.
3: Yeah.
1: I feel like you could almost make like a breakfast dog out of that. You know, people make Spam and eggs in the morning?
3: Yeah, you could.
1: As long as you're putting it on the grill. Don't, really don't boil this hot dog.
3: Yeah.
1: You okay?
0: No.
3: Yeah, let's not do that.
1: You didn't seem as intrigued as I was, Mary.
3: I mean, I'm intrigued. I kind of like my traditional.
1: Fair enough. You just like your traditional hot dog.
3: Yeah, traditional hot dog, and then the traditional Spam. It's kind of like Conley with his canned cranberries.
0: Well, yeah,
1: because cranberry sauce.
3: Yeah. Like, I mean, I need my Spam in the shape of.
1: And it's come out as a tin in an odd square or cube.
0: And if you're not sliding that gelatin off of the top of it, are you really having Spam?
1: Well, that's how you know it's aged well.
3: Yes. Well, no, that's just to keep it shelf stable.
1: Right. Yeah.
3: You know.
1: The last thing we're going to have here, road rage is an unfortunate thing that happens.
3: Yes.
1: And here are the states to avoid, because apparently they figured out the states with the most road rage incidents. New research from Consumer Affairs analyzed data on crashes involving careless or reckless driving, violations for dangerous driving, and traffic incidents involving gun violence, which, again, road rage leading to most of that. According to the report, this is scary, nearly 60% of a certain state's fatal crashes and traffic deaths were linked to aggressive and careless driving, the highest rate of any state. And that state, unfortunately, was Louisiana.
3: Oh.
1: 60% of their fatal crashes come from aggressive or careless driving.
3: That's not the first state I would have thought of.
1: No, I wouldn't have thought of either. They had the highest overall rates of fatal crashes and deaths involving aggressive driving or careless driving per 100,000 people. This list, some of these states might surprise you. Number 10 is Florida, which there's a lot of people in Florida.
3: Yeah.
1: And if you've driven in Florida, you know that
3: it doesn't surprise me.
1: Number 9 is Nevada.
0: Well, you know, you're taking Tahoe, Vegas, and Reno.
1: That's probably not helping anything. Number 8 is actually Hawaii. Why are you so angry while driving in such a beautiful landscape?
3: They're angry over all the tourists.
1: Maybe. Oh, it's that season again. They're coming back. Number 7, North Carolina. Another coastal town. Number 6 is New Jersey. They're just happy people all the time.
3: I figured that would be up on the list.
1: Yeah. Number 5 is Montana.
3: Oh.
1: There's only 6 cars on the road in the state. How mad can you be?
0: Well, it could be, you know, horse rage.
3: I was going to say, we didn't say car rage.
1: Fair enough.
0: Said road rage.
1: Number 4 is Arkansas, of all places. Then number 3.
0: Well, they're still trying to get beyond the Clintons.
1: Number 3 is Colorado, which that one doesn't surprise me that much related to incidents just because of all the mountainous parts of, if you get to western Colorado.
0: Yeah, but it should be too high to care.
1: You would think. Number 2 is New Mexico.
0: Okay. I have nothing for that one.
1: Yeah, neither do I. And then Louisiana tops the list.
0: I am really surprised that Virginia is not somewhere on that list.
3: New York.
1: On the flip side, Maine has the least road rage, making it the calmest state for driving, followed by Iowa in second. California is third.
3: Really?
1: Yeah.
0: They can't afford gas. It's $8 a gallon.
1: Nobody's driving right now. Maybe that's what it is.
3: Or they're just so used to the traffic jams.
0: Dude,
3: they're just like, yes,
1: Looking where we are in the Buckeye State.
0: Another list where we're dead in the middle.
1: Nope. We are actually on the tail end, down in 41.
0: Wow.
3: Hey, yeah. Go Ohio.
1: So not too bad, actually.
3: All right.
0: I don't see a lot of road rage. For as much as I drive in the state, I don't see that much road rage.
1: Yeah.
3: I've only had a couple incidences.
1: I don't, maybe once that I can remember. It wasn't me. I don't get mad behind the wheel, or I try not to, you know.
0: Yeah, I don't really care for that about you.
1: Okay, then. Thank you so much, Mary. She'll have news at 8. We're coming back for anniversaries in a little bit. But first, here is Lee Brice on your Z Country Morning Show, presented by Sarshona Doughton.

0: That time of morning where we love to celebrate anniversaries and many years of wedded bliss here in Z Country. And if you want to be recognized, get your anniversaries in before the date, obviously, that you guys celebrate. We'll be more than happy to read it here on air. And you can go online to WTUZ.com to submit those in to us now.
1: That's right. 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Click on contests, click on anniversaries. Anytime in the month of May, because time is winding down for this month. But if you still got one coming up next week, we want to hear about it so we can put it on air. If not, earlier in the month, the drawing will be a week from Monday, June 1st.
0: With that in mind, we have one anniversary to be adding to the month of May to our folder. And celebrating today out of New Philadelphia, it is Ralph and Tara Hershey. And Ralph and Tara celebrating their five-year wedding anniversary today. Congratulations to you both. And hope you have something planned heading into this weekend.
1: Absolutely. And hey, your anniversary can be 5 years. It can be 65 years. You're still eligible for a chance to win in our monthly drawing. Last month's couple was married for 11 years, Shannon and Tom Page of Tuscarawas.
0: No matter how long it's been, we hope it's been
1: a fun ride so far. We hope you've had fun. We hope you enjoy each other, and we hope it goes on for as long as possible.
0: Head online to get those anniversaries submitted. Running out of time in the month of May if you are celebrating, but we'll be more than happy to get them here on air and put you in that drawing. Coming up, it'll be Jason Aldean with his latest, as we'll roll on towards the top of the hour at 8. Mary will be back in studio with the latest news going on. Still to come today. Next hour, we're going to go center stage with the Barnett Realtors. And hey, coming up in almost an hour, half-off deal, Sluggers and Putters, $36 six-punch fun card for just $18. 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
2: Secretary of State Marco Rubio is in Sweden for a NATO summit with Iran on the mind.
3: Iran is trying to create a tolling system. They're trying to convince Oman, by the way, to join them in this tolling system in an international waterway. There is not a country in the world that should accept that.
2: Fox's Jillian Turner in Sweden.
4: He has got a very clear, very succinct message to deliver on behalf of President Trump in the United States. It is time for these allies, he says, to pay up and lay up when it comes to the war in Iran.
2: Meantime, NASCAR legend Kyle Busch passing away suddenly at 41 years old after suffering from a severe illness.
5: Less than 2 weeks ago, the legendary driver was dealing with a sinus issue during a race and had to radio for medical. He told reporters after the race that he had a substantial cough. It's unclear if that illness is related to his hospitalization.
2: That's Fox's Chanley Painter. 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
6: New Philadelphia school officials have made several budget cuts and are proposing more as they contend with shortfalls brought about by recent legislative actions at the state level. Good Friday morning, 8:01 and 54 degrees from the WTUZ newsroom. I'm Mary Alice. District Treasurer Julie Irwin says property tax and state funding revenue will decline by $4.3 million over the next 5 years. In response, Superintendent Amy Wentworth says the district is not replacing five retiring teachers and hiring new teachers at the lowest salary level. She notes that they have also significantly cut supply and curriculum budgets.
7: Those cuts are not going to substantially change the services that we provide to students. We have ideas for some additional cuts we can make, and then we're going to start to feel them.
6: Additional cuts could involve eliminating some AP courses and a unit of science at the high school and changing the middle school day from block scheduling to a traditional 9-period day. She says those moves would lead to teacher cuts. Meanwhile, school board president Jennifer Schrock said that those moves should not come as a surprise.
8: Yeah. Get what you vote for.
7: Yeah.
8: You can't say no, no, no, no to the school. You can't continue to vote representatives and people in who are cutting money from schools and then think that you're not going to be impacted by
7: yes.
8: it. And so so the community can't have it both ways. They can't say, we're not going to support, we're not going to fund, we're not going to do it, and then be shocked and surprised in a riot when we start cutting things. What do they think is going to happen?
6: Any more impactful cuts would not take place for the upcoming school year. Both Wentworth and Irwin are leaving the district at the end of this year, so those budget decisions would be up to the school board and also a new administrative team. The Ohio Department of Transportation is sharing some good news for drivers traveling U.S. 250 this holiday weekend and in the weeks ahead. District 11 Public Information Officer Lauren Burrell says major progress is being made on a 5-mile resurfacing project between the I-77 interchange in New Philadelphia and Schönbrunn exit. Paving work could wrap up within the next few weeks, possibly ahead of the 4th of July and well before the original October 31st completion date. Now for this weekend, though, all four lanes of U.S. 250 will be open with construction barrels cleared from the roadway and moved to the median.
9: So with the Memorial Day weekend, you know, one thing we try to do at ODOT is we work closely with our contractors to pull as many work zones as we can. Of course, that's with the exception of closures, but any locations on, you know, interstate or interstate lookalikes that we can pull some work zones to help add some better flow for traffic over the holiday weekend, of course, because we expect those travel numbers to increase.
6: Burrell says drivers should note, however, that work zones will return after the holiday as crews resume construction. Memorial Day services will be held on Monday. Among them will be Dover at 10 a.m. at Maple Grove Cemetery by American Legion Post 205. Dover High School Marching Band will get the event started by marching to the cemetery from Dover High School at 9:45 a.m. And then the Twin City Memorial Day service will take place at 6 locations beginning at 8 a.m. at St. Mary Cemetery and then concluding at 11:30 a.m. at Newport Methodist Church. Then the American Legion Post 494 in Sugar Creek has several Memorial Day ceremonies planned, starting at the Veterans Memorial in Walnut Creek. They'll continue at Dundee Cemetery around 8:30, at East Lawn Cemetery in Sugar Creek around 9:15, and then at 10:30 a.m. at Union Hill Cemetery at the grave. And the Sugar Creek ceremony will include the Garraway Band and guest speaker Jason Thornton, a Marine veteran and director of the Tuscarawas County Veteran Services. That's a look at news here on WTUZ. Don't forget to head over to WTUZ.com or follow us on Facebook to stay up to date on more local news. From the Z Country Newsroom, I'm Mary Alice. 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
11: Mostly cloudy today. Rain will overspread the area later this afternoon with a high temperature in the mid-60s. The wettest part of the weekend is going to be later today, tonight especially, with rain likely low 52. Rain could be heavy at times tonight into Saturday morning before rain tapers off to a few showers through the day. High temperature Saturday, 67. I'm Severe Weather Team 9 meteorologist Chef X-Line.
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0: Making waves in country music at just 28 years old, it's Zach Top, who recently had his summer tour at 26 announced as he'll be hitting the road.
1: Good for him. That's a great song right there.
0: Yeah, he'll be joined by some pretty awesome special guests as well, including Mr. Lucas Nelson, son of Willie Nelson.
1: Oh.
0: And how about Marty Stewart going to be around for a couple stops for Mr. Top?
1: That'll be excellent. I can see. Oh, yeah. Marty puts on a great show. I saw him at Blossom.
0: Well, coming up, we go center stage with our friends at the Barnett Realtors as we continue to highlight arts and creativity around our community. Easy for me to say. Hey, before we get to all of that, though, you know what's really, really good? You know what you really, really love to be able to do? That's find a whole bunch of variety from a place that knows a little something about fresh and local. And it's a lot more local than you think. You know where Walnut Creek Cheese is, right?
1: I know where it is. I've never been.
0: Heading towards Berlin on 39 there that you'll find Walnut Creek Cheese. And just a short drive away from us here in Z Country, or at least where we are as a station, that is, fresh cheese, sliced deli meats, bulk foods, dine-in cafe, which if you are looking for a place to stop for a quick lunch, dude, they've got some really, really good food there.
1: Yeah, just a little time out for yourself as we talk about. That'd be a good stop.
0: And you could have to get some of that hand-dipped ice cream on your way out there, too. Yeah, I knew you'd be sold on that. Find it at Walnut Creek Cheese and Market, where food is an experience. Stay tuned. Before we go center stage, we've got your Amish Door Country Classic. How about some Alabama on your Friday morning?

0: We're about to go center stage with the Barnett Realtors. Your look at arts and entertainment across Tuscarawas County, and we are so happy we can highlight those bringing creativity to life in our community, all presented by the Barnett Realtors. Coming up, a really, really fun event that's going to be at the Wilderness Center in Wilmont on May 30th from 1 to 4. I know this is going to pique Conley's interest. Ales for Trails, a very popular event and a unique evening of craft beer tasting, scenic trails, and all about conservation efforts.
1: You have my interest.
0: I kind of assumed. A whole lineup of local breweries who are partnering together to make this possible. You can also enjoy some great food from food trucks as well while there. You get to sample those craft beers, and you get to go all over the scenic grounds of the Wilderness Center while you're at it. The tastings will be outdoors, weather permitting, of course. They do have indoor accommodations in case the weather does shift, but we're going to hope for May 30th. It's going to be a beautiful day. Registration is required, and you must be 21 or older to participate.
1: Obviously.
0: Not surprising at all. You get a reusable souvenir tasting glass and a set of sample tickets, and you get to get outdoors and enjoy a beautiful Ohio spring.
1: Weather permitting is irrelevant.
0: You don't care.
1: I don't care.
0: Yeah. That comes up on May 30th from 1 to 4 at the Wilderness Center in Wilmont. And if you have not been there, it is a beautiful, beautiful location. And I'm a big supporter of conservation efforts when it comes to nature. So good stuff there. And this look center stage has been brought to you by the Barnett Realtors in New Philadelphia. The Barnett Realtors, your next move, done right.
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0: Aaron Goodman on your Z Country Morning Show with the Big Z Sportsman and On the Lay. Check us out on Facebook for all the updates you need on the latest high school sports going on into tournament time during the spring season. And apparently Z Country is a listening area of champions because a whole bunch of district champions crowned last night. Not only just in the softball, but also we got track and field updates as track and field athletes from around here moving on into the next rounds. We look forward to bringing you all that coverage on our Facebook page. And if you missed out on any of our broadcasts, you had four of them last night in softball. You can go back and view those right now. And if you get subscribed to the Big Z Sports YouTube channel, you'll get notified when we go live. Today, this afternoon, more specifically, Dover takes on Sheridan out of Division III. Your defending Division III state champions in Dover taking on a second seed out of their district in Sheridan. Going to be a fun one from down at Logan High School.
1: And again, I want to remind everybody, as you're watching or re-watching these ball game presentations on the YouTube channel, please take note of those sponsors and show them some love when you're out and about doing your business every day, because it can't happen without those sponsors.
0: Yeah, and of course, there could be some potential rain moving into Logan, so if there is any change with this game, you'll find out on the Big Z Sports Facebook page, and hopefully the guys will find out before they head down there if there's any issue with that.
1: Oh, absolutely. Hope so, too.
0: And, hey, guess what? I've looked ahead to next week.
1: Yeah.
0: A lot. We're busy.
1: A lot.
0: There's a lot going on. So. If you want the best, there's only one. Big Z Sports.
2: 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Brooks and Dunn! 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
1: In the Eastern Conference Finals, led by Josh Hart's playoff career-high 26 points, the New York Knicks beat the Cleveland Cavaliers 109-93.
0: That's all the thoughts I can put on this one right now.
1: The Knicks take a 2-0 lead, the best-of-seven series, which now shifts to the CLE for Games 3 and 4. Game 3 is Saturday night. Game 4 is Monday night. Both tip-offs are 8 p.m. And just a reminder, you can listen to all the Cavs playoff action on our sister station, WJER 100.9. Cleveland broke out the brooms in the Motor City as the Guardians swept the Detroit Tigers, winning Thursday 3-1.
0: And that's the bottom line, because Patrick Bailey says so.
1: Okay. Another solid outing for Joey Cantillo. Hey,
0: home runs.
1: He did. He hit his second home run of the season.
0: Never mind the fact he's batting 140, but that's okay.
1: Cantillo went 5 2/3 innings, giving up only 3 hits and striking out 6. The Guardians have won 6 straight, 9 of their last 10. And it's the first time Cleveland has swept a 4-game series from the Tigers since July of 2019.
0: Oh, we sent the Motor City Kitties back home sad.
1: AJ loses, it's becoming more and more of a happy time for me. Cleveland moves on to the City of Brotherly Love this weekend to take on the Philadelphia Phillies.
0: You're good.
1: First pitch tonight from Citizens Bank Park, 6:40. 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
0: Late breaking news for Big Z Sports.
1: Yeah.
0: The Dover game's already been moved to tomorrow at 2 o'clock.
1: Okay.
0: There you go.
1: All right. Well, there it is. Hey, it's action-packed. It's moving in here, people. It's moving. It's 2026. Things come flying and going. I don't know what it's got to do with anything. Hey, the Reds are home tonight, this weekend, back in the Queen City when they host the St. Louis Cardinals. First pitch from the Great American Ballpark is 6:40. The Pittsburgh Pirates. They take 2 out of 3 off those St. Louis Cardinals, winning Thursday 6-2.
0: Yarr, we're heading back down the river.
1: Braxton Ashcraft.
0: East of the river. I don't know. How did we get here?
1: Braxton Ashcraft. I don't even know. But anyway, he went 7 strong innings, gave up only 1 run on 4 hits. He struck out 9. Now, Pittsburgh heads north of the border for the weekend to take on the Toronto Blue Jays.
0: Yarr, we're on the ship with wheels to go north of the border.
1: Well, yeah. Yeah. Oh, no. First pitch from Rogers Center is 7:07. And racing this weekend on Sunday afternoon, about 12:30, will be the 110th running of the Indianapolis 500 from the historic Brickyard in Indianapolis. Alex Palou is the defending champion. Green flag drops at 12:30, but coverage on Fox begins at 10 a.m. In NASCAR, they are in North Carolina at the Charlotte Motor Speedway for the Coca-Cola 600. Ross Chastain is your defending champion. The Green Flag drops at 6 p.m. on Prime. It's a very difficult time right now in NASCAR and actually in the world of sports. As yesterday, Kyle Busch, a two-time NASCAR Cup Series champion, who's won more races than any other driver in history across the sport's three national series, passed away yesterday after a sudden illness with not a lot of details, and really it's none of our business. He passed away yesterday, survived by his wife, Samantha, and their two children, Brexton and Lennox. Kyle Busch was just 41 years old.
0: It's a hard one for a lot of us to swallow, because here's the thing at the end of the day. You might not have been a Kyle Busch fan, especially in his earlier career, but you darn well respected him for how he could drive.
1: Oh, absolutely. There's no question about it. Some of the best athletes aren't liked. I mean, look at Tom Brady, for example.
0: Yep.
1: So, that's a Friday look at Big Z Sports. It's been brought to you by TMK Valley Propane.
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0: 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All thanks to Sarshone Chrysler Dodge Jeep and Ram in Dalton. 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You'll find Sluggers and Putters.
1: Yeah, your best bet, I'm a freeway guy. Mm-hmm. Your best bet is 77 North to Portage, head west.
0: Oh boy, that's real difficult directions to follow there.
1: Yeah, that's why
0: I'm impressed that he used west for how bad his cardinal directions are.
10: I was going to say, this is coming from Conley.
1: The only reason why I know is because that's the way to my sister's house.
0: He's got that memorized, at least.
10: He sees the W on his mirror or whatever.
1: I have that little thing on my mirror.
0: East, I thought you said weest. Anyway, that will be going live coming up at WTUZ.com. So be ready for that. Happy fun for everybody there at Sluggers and Putters. Limited two per purchase with half off deals. You get all those parameters online when you look at the website. 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
13: Mostly cloudy today. Rain will overspread the area later this afternoon with a high temperature in the mid-60s. The wettest part of the weekend is going to be later today, tonight especially, with rain likely low 52. Rain could be heavy at times tonight into Saturday morning before rain tapers off to a few showers through the day. High temperature Saturday, 67. Now I'm Severe Weather Team 9 meteorologist Chef X-Line.
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10: In a look at your Z Country News, the Ohio Department of Transportation is helping ease holiday travel across the region, and most construction work zones are being reduced or suspended ahead of Memorial Day to help keep traffic moving. This will include the nearly 5-mile paving project on US 250 between I-77 and New Philadelphia and Shunbrun exit. And drivers are overall reminded to just check out ogo.com before heading out for the latest travel updates. There are 3 days of entertainment and activities scheduled in downtown Dover this weekend thanks to the volunteer efforts of the Dover Exchange Club. It's the 45th annual Canal Dover Festival, and highlights include the Midway opening at 11 a.m. on this Friday with entertainment starting at 4. The parade will go through downtown beginning at noon on Saturday, followed by the Dover High School Marching Band performance to kick off a nonstop day of entertainment. And then there will be a plate auction featuring the Dominic Greco Band. That'll be 1 o'clock on Saturday. Sunday will be another full day with pro wrestling from noon until 4 p.m. That's all for headlines. 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
0: Welcome back to your Z Country Morning Show, everybody. And, you know, we just keep throwing reminders at you. Get those Wendy's grad shout-out giveaway opportunities in, or your submissions in. Text in 330-339-9399. Send in the name of the graduating senior, the school they are graduating from, and your name. If they're selected as a winner, your graduating senior gets themselves a free Wendy's medium combo meal. We're going to start off with one that will probably make you smile about a canine officer.
1: Okay.
0: Our four-legged officers, yes. Our four-legged friends in law enforcement. Adele is the name of the dog in question.
10: Beautiful.
0: She also sets fire to the rain. The drug-sniffing police dog with the Denver Police Department, or one of them, working as a narcotics detection canine, Adele was put in 8 years on the job, which is actually pretty good longevity for
10: that
0: a canine.
10: Is.
0: Adele's nose has helped police recover over 12 kilograms of cocaine, 23 kilograms of meth, 418 grams of fentanyl, 15 kilograms of heroin, and 60 grams of ecstasy. And if you're wondering in bulk, That means that Adele has taken, from a street value terms, over $1 million off of the street for that canine.
1: And no real ability to put a number on how many lives that canine may have saved.
0: Not at all. But thankfully, after 8 years of that service and all the great work that she has put in, she'll now be retiring, as she will step aside now. Adele will now get to enjoy a life filled with swimming in any body of water that she can find, because I guess she's a dog that loves the water. Also enjoys blueberries. And also, we'll be going on to play with her favorite squeaky tennis ball at home.
10: Oh, yes, the squeakies.
1: Gotta have the squeakies.
0: I wonder if she is one of those dogs that, like, incessantly squeaks, like, once they get a hold of it, it's just eek, right. eek. It's like, okay, enough.
10: Yeah, that's what my dog, or my brother's dog will do. She'll squeak, and then she'll rip it up. So we've got to take it away from her before she rips it up, so we don't go through multiple
0: Now, what's interesting, she is a drug sniffing dog. It's not the standard one that you'd think of as a German Shepherd or a Belgian Malinois. Adele is actually a Labrador Retriever, and there's a picture of her.
10: What a cutie.
0: Yeah.
1: She's
0: a cutie, but don't mess with her, because even though she's a lab, I bet you she could still do some damage.

0: no, there's nothing here, no.
1: And then that's when you start running through, what did I touch?
0: Yeah, what did
1: what
0: I
1: did
0: get
1: I,
0: into?
1: I did knew. I give anything to the house?
0: I
1: did
0: knew I should not have packed bacon in my pockets, darn it. Well, Adele, hope you have a great retirement.
1: Yeah.
2: Absolutely, and thank you for your service, Adele. So, I have a social dilemma.
1: Ooh.
2: And this one covers a topic we've talked a lot about lately on the morning show. On Facebook, Kevin writes, "Hey, morning show.
1: How can we help, Kevin?
2: Last night, I was out to dinner with a group of friends, and the service at the restaurant was questionable at best. That led to an interesting debate. What's the best way to make a point that the service was less than desirable? Leave no tip or leaving a tip that's so small it clearly is designed to make a point?"
0: What was this individual's name?
2: Kevin.
1: Kevin.
2: Which is, you know, male direct, never, you know. I'm not even sure that's, there's a right answer here.
0: Oh, sorry. Kevin, not you, Kevin. No,
2: Kevin's
0: wrong
2: quality.
0: Kevin.
2: But the perspective and reasoning behind them were fascinating as to peek into what my friends are as people.
0: All right. I struggle with this one because Conley and I sometimes have different takes on the tipping thing.
1: Mm-hmm.
0: I agree with you. There shouldn't be tips on everything. But I also want to agree with you on what you said before, of even when you get something that, like, they spin around the screen and it's like, oh, tip for your service today, and you've just hit no tip. I still feel bad about doing that. I'm trying to get past that. This is a scenario at a restaurant where a tip is, I don't want to say assumed, that's the wrong word, but not expected, no, that's the wrong word too. My wife and I are in the same boat as this, because we understand people working in the food service industry. Oftentimes, servers do not get paid near enough, and a lot of their, you know, what they make is in tips. So I don't think, no matter how bad service has been, I don't think we've ever tipped lower than 15% is where our kind of cap is. And that's, boy, you almost have to be, for us at least, trying to get that low.
1: Yeah.
0: I think tipping such a minute amount to the point where it's like laughable and comical would be more infuriating than just getting no tip, weirdly enough.
1: Yeah, and again, we're missing a lot of information from the story. I want to know, like, what Kevin considers bad service.
0: Yeah, what all went into it?
1: Questionable service.
0: Like, did you just not see your server? Were they, like, rude? Did they did they mess up your order? Like, what they sent back to the kitchen?
1: Did you not get any refills on anything? Did you ask for napkins and they didn't appear for the entire 2 hours you were there?
0: I often wonder sometimes, too, in that scenario when the food's messed up, like, if it's not sometimes a kitchen problem, but the server just automatically gets blamed.
2: Often. That often happens.
0: Yeah.
1: Yeah. And again, I mean, it would have to be a pretty serious mix-up
0: for me
1: to get upset.
0: I just never been in that scenario. Like, well, I'm not leaving a tip. It was so bad. Well, it's okay.
2: Bad service gets two things from me.
0: Okay.
2: About a 15% tip, because I'm always 20 plus.
0: So, yeah, so you're everywhere. In the same boat as me in that regard.
2: And I'll never go back.
1: Yeah,
0: there's always that option, too.
2: Then everybody's like, man, you got to give them a second chance. Not necessarily.
0: Depends.
2: Yeah. It depends on what, you know, what all went into the bad restaurant experience. I don't have to give them a second chance.
1: Yeah, and I always try and look at, like, you know, or like, what kind of day are they having? Because at the end of the day, they're humans as well.
0: They could be going through some really rough stuff.
1: Yes,
0: right
1: they're
0: now.
1: Doing a job, but, you know, depending on how busy the establishment is or not, I mean, maybe they've got a lot on their to do. You know, because my mom, you know, I'm going to shout out my mom here and call her out and not shout out, call her out. She'll get upset if, like, you know, she doesn't, like, a server doesn't come around and fill up the coffee in a timely manner, we'll say. But I'm like, but mom, there's like 80 people in here. 80 right. Like, they're busy.
0: They only have two people working right
1: They'll
0: now out here on the floor.
1: When they get there.
2: I'll tell you what,
1: look at the circumstance.
2: I love the fact that you. How old's your mom? Or maybe you don't want to say on air. That's okay.
1: I think she'll be 70.
2: Oh, yeah, it's a boomer thing.
1: Oh, yeah. Oh, yeah.
0: I've been to dinner.
2: All due respect, ma'am. Welcome, boomer. That's a boomer thing to do.
0: I've been to dinner with people who I will adamantly not. Well, I will not seek out going to dinner with them again because they make me feel so uncomfortable with the way that
2: they're embarrassing.
0: I just don't get it. I'm like, come on. Why do you have to be that way?
2: In this situation, I'll tell you what I wouldn't do. Hop on social media and act like a total turd.
0: No.

0: That's, yeah, you're
1: if
0: not
1: you
0: doing have, anything.
1: If you want to reach out to the restaurant in a private message and express your displeasure,
0: and honestly,
1: that's fine.
0: The restaurant might really appreciate that. Like, hey, we'll look into that. Thank you for bringing that to our attention. Yeah. Or you'll get nothing in return. Who knows?
2: Exactly, yeah. I mean, I think I can only think of one time where I left, I think, a dollar tip because the service was not that great.
0: It was questionable.
2: Not very, you know, I mean, it was like not very many people were in the restaurant. It was like two of us and yeah.
0: I will completely overlook quote unquote bad service where they don't come around a lot, you know, something's messed up, yada, yada, yada, all that stuff. The one thing that happens in my experiences when I go to restaurants that I have a hard time looking past is if you are outright disrespectful. I don't like, that's one where I kind of draw the line.
1: Or that you try to make it the customer's fault that things aren't going
0: good.
1: Yeah,
0: yeah. So, Kevin, I don't know, man. I'm in the same boat as Conley. Basically, the minimum that I give is a 15% tip, but you do whatever you want.
1: It's something you because I'm normally, and I'm not bragging, I'm just saying I normally am well above 20%.
0: Right.
2: Yeah,
0: right.
2: And again, the mature thing to do is to reach out to the company, the manager, the restaurant, whatever. Yeah. And
1: I mean, they have as much social media access as you do. The world doesn't really care what you think, Kevin.
0: Last thing we have here, we go to Japan, and we've talked about murder hornets before. We've talked about, what are some of the animals or freakish things that we've talked about? Murder hornets, those big spiders that are the size of dinner plates that can float through the air and all that kind of stuff.
1: Murder hornets. Didn't we have some story about boars or hogs?
0: So those were just wild hogs.
2: Yeah.
1: Okay.
0: This is kind of closely related in a way to this. We're going over to Fukushima. Do you remember back in 2011 in Japan in Fukushima, there was the nuclear disaster that happened there?
2: Yeah.
1: I will admit, I did not really follow.
0: Okay. Well,
1: Fukushima at that time.
0: Well, in 2011, there was a nuclear disaster in Fukushima that apparently Mary and I remember. Okay. How do you? I'm surprised you don't remember that.
1: You'd think working at the newspaper, right? I'd have some knowledge of it.
2: Yeah.
0: 164,000 people had to flee from what was now deemed an exclusion zone because of a nuclear. I don't want to say it was as far as a meltdown, but there was an issue, right. Obviously.
2: Oh, no. There's some weird animals coming out of that.
0: Domesticated pigs escaped from abandoned farms and then started interbreeding with the wild boars that were already in the area. And now, researchers from Fukushima and Hirosaki University say the resulting hybrid population is now spiraling out of control, and they're actually figuring out why this is happening. They have figured out why this is going out of control.
2: To make spiral ham.
0: Holy. That was fantastic. Wild boars typically reproduce once a year. That's all that they do, is normally once a year.
2: Okay.
0: Domestic pigs, meanwhile, have a much faster breeding cycle instead. The study found the hybrid offspring inherited their domestic pig mother's quicker reproduction rate, which is creating a boom in numbers that a slower breeding boar population would have produced in natural environments. Yeah. Despite multiple generations of interbreeding, the hybrids tested showed far lower levels of domestic pig DNA than researchers initially expected, suggesting that now, as I have mentioned before about wild hog stories and boars and pigs, they have steadily started reverting towards a more boar-like genetic profile, even while keeping the domestic pig's reproductive advantage. This is why, like, hog farmers, if they have hogs get out, they really worry about that because they will go back to their
1: ancestral
0: roots kind of thing.
2: Yeah, and but keep certain DNA sequencing.
0: And that's
2: things.
0: Why the researchers are like, oh, of all things, they could have kept. They kept the faster reproductive cycle. Great! This is great.
1: Dr. Porky and Mr. Pig.
2: Yeah.
0: Spare ribs for everybody. Because I don't know what they're going to do, and especially if those pigs... Because that's one thing if you go over to a place like Chernobyl. Mm-hmm. While there's nobody who lives there, there are still animals that live in that region.
2: Yeah.
0: And I have a feeling there's some weird stuff that goes on
2: for that.
0: And I don't even want to know.
1: When you said spare ribs, would you want to eat them?
0: Probably not. You could, you know, test it. There were probably ways you could figure out if there is any detriment to that. I really don't know what the impact would be, though.
1: I don't really want my spare ribs glowing in the dark.
0: You want irradiated spare ribs? You open up the grill top, and instead of just the, if you're grilling at night, and instead of just the flame, there's also a nice green glow coming out of there. Instead of a dinner bell, you just hear...
2: So yeah, foghorn over there.
0: A radiated hybrid wild boar pigs.
1: Who's got that in their bingo card? Anybody?
0: Thanks, Fukushima. Okay.
2: That can breed rapidly.
0: Yeah. We'll see what happens with that, if there's anything.
1: With high libido.
0: I wonder when they say that there is a population that's getting out of control, I wonder what the levels are, how many are out there. It's impossible to know the exact number.
1: Well, it's high enough that they have to admit it's out of control without brushing it under the rug.
2: Yeah, Very true. I mean, it's just one of those circumstances where you're just going to have to have a hunting, potentially.
0: You're just going to have to take care of the problem.
2: Yeah.
0: I mean, that's probably the long and short of it. It doesn't sound like it's threatening any human populations or anything yet, but we'll see.
1: I wouldn't want anything to do. Are they up on two legs yet?
0: No, they are not.
2: That's when we'll get concerned.
1: That's when the concern will come. They're marching with the robots and the monkeys.
0: For all you old video game nerds out there, if they start looking like some of the antagonists from Duke Nukem, you can start worrying. Thank you so much, Mary. She'll be back for news at 9. If anyone gets that reference, I'll be stunned. New country from Brantley Gilbert on the way, but first, Ella Langley with her latest. Be her on your Z Country Morning Show.

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3: Fox News, I'm CJ Papa. NASCAR legend Kyle Busch dies suddenly. The 41-year-old's family releasing a statement.
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8: The Ohio Department of Transportation will help ease some holiday travel across the region. Good Friday morning, 9:02 and 56 degrees from the WTUZ Newsroom. I'm Mary Alice. District 11 Public Information Officer Lauren Burrell says most construction work zones are being reduced or suspended ahead of this Memorial Day weekend to keep traffic moving, and this will include the nearly 5-mile paving project on US 250 between I-77 in New Philadelphia and Shunbrun exit.
9: For this weekend, they're actually pulling the work zone, so you will see all four lanes open on 250. Of course, work is not complete. They will return after the holiday, but to help out with that holiday traffic and reduce restrictions, they will be pulling that work zone, and that goes for a lot of work zones across the state.
8: Drivers are reminded to check out Ogo.com or that app before heading out for the latest travel updates across the state. And Burrell does note that drivers should expect to see those work zones return after the holiday, with crews resuming construction. New Philadelphia school officials are cutting supplies, curriculum, and maybe teachers as they contend with state funding shortfalls. Treasurer Julie Irwin says recent legislative decisions mean a $4.3 million decrease in anticipated property tax and state funding over the next 5 years for New Philadelphia schools. Superintendent Amy Wentworth says they've already made some cuts to supplies, curriculum, and hiring protocols, and she proposed a few more impactful ones. They would reduce advanced course offerings at the high school level and eliminate some teaching positions also at the high school, but also at the middle school.
10: I have some other ideas. These are going to, now we're starting to move into the realm of cuts that students feel and staff really feel, because we would be talking about riffing in staffing situations.
8: Irwin also suggested a major change to health insurance coverage that officials admitted would be tough sell for the teacher and employee unions. Wentworth also proposed increasing student pay to participate fees and the cost of athletic season passes. And the more impactful cuts would not take place for the upcoming school year. The board will have to make those budgeting decisions in the future alongside a new superintendent and treasurer. The Canal Dover Festival will stretch over 3 days starting on this Friday when the Midway opens up at 11 a.m. It's the 45th annual Canal Dover Festival, and Kevin Corns, the event co-chair for the last several years, says besides the weather forecast, the Exchange Club has everything set for another fun-filled festival.
11: It's our 45th, so the roadmap has been laid by the previous organizers, and they left us a pretty good blueprint to use. I look forward to having a great weekend and the food, the entertainment, and different events that we have throughout the weekend.
8: The Midway will open up at 11 a.m. on this Friday. The parade will be going through downtown on noon at Saturday, and then the plate auction will be held Saturday at 1 o'clock. Sunday will be another full day with pro wrestling from noon until 4 p.m. As Ohioans prepare to come together this weekend for Memorial Day picnics and gatherings, the Ohio Department of Commerce reminds everyone to keep fire safety top of mind, whether planning to fire up the grill, enjoy s'mores around a bonfire, or spend time in an Ohio park or campsite. Warm weather means more cookouts, and while grilling is a beloved tradition, they say it's also a leading cause of outdoor fire accidents, with the National Fire Protection Association reporting that gas grills are involved in more than 9,000 home fires each year, underscoring the importance of simple preventative fire safety steps. And specifically in Ohio, there were 119 grill fire-related incidents in 2025. That's a look at news here on WTUZ, a service of Frontier Power. 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From the Z Country Newsroom, I'm Mary Alice.
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12: Mostly cloudy today. Rain will overspread the area later this afternoon with a high temperature in the mid-60s. The wettest part of the weekend is going to be later today, tonight especially, with rain likely low 52. Rain could be heavy at times tonight into Saturday morning before rain tapers off to a few showers through the day. High temperature Saturday, 67. I'm Severe Weather Team 9 meteorologist Jeff Exline.
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0: Buck Owens, Together Again, your Amish Tour Country Classic to start off this 9 o'clock hour. And Conley, as promised, we've got a guest joining us here in studio, as spring has definitely sprung, and we've got a great event going on where you can beautify your own little spring area outdoors.
1: That is correct. Today and tomorrow at the Tuscarawas County Fairgrounds, it's time for the Home and Garden Show. And joining us in studio this morning from the Home and Garden Show is Emily Breeze. Good morning. Thank you for taking time. I know it's a really busy day for you. Thank you for taking time to spend with us this
2: morning. Thank you so much for having me.
0: Well, you know, Emily said the magic words when she came in here that the event going on Friday and Saturday, free,
1: yes.
0: Which everybody loves to hear.
2: Yes, free.
1: We talked about it off air. The two things that are most important to let people know, it's a free event because a lot of home and garden shows aren't. And it's a free event, and it's at the Tuscarawas County Fairgrounds. 10 o'clock to 5 o'clock.
2: Yes.
1: Both days, Friday and Saturday?
2: Today and tomorrow.
1: There you go. So Friday and Saturday, 10 a.m. to 5 p.m. at the fairgrounds, because it was not there last year. Make sure people go to the right place.
0: Now, for people who maybe have never been to a home and garden show or are just wondering what to expect this year right there at the Tuscarawas County Fairgrounds, what are some of the things that you guys have got featured?
2: You know, if you're thinking about building, remodeling, landscaping, outdoor projects, you know, this is kind of the place to go this weekend. We have trusted local professionals, so these are all mostly local businesses there. There to answer your questions, show you their products. So anything you can kind of think of that goes into a home, kitchen, baths, it's all there.
0: Well, you know, we just recently, my wife and I got some flowers and stuff, and we're working with putting, you know, some in the flower beds and such. And I'm looking around, and she started saying those few things that I knew were coming. Well, you know, maybe we want to make the flower beds look different, was her way of putting it. But that's the beautiful thing about this, too, because even if you don't have an idea in mind of exactly what you want to do, this is a perfect place to go to ask the experts.
2: Ask the experts, get ideas. You know, we even have Cherry Ridge Greenhouse out there, so they've got some of their plants. Millcraft Barns is giving away a free shed.
0: Ooh.
2: So if you need a shed.
1: Ooh.
0: Now I'm thinking of all the things I could store. Now I'm wondering.
2: All the things you didn't know you even needed.
1: Your wife's going, oh, I wish she hadn't said that in front of him.
0: A fantastic event that, you know, you mentioned all those things that, you know, potential giveaways and stuff. Meeting all those people who are, you know, kind of experts in this field. And a great way to get out and enjoy the spring, because we were just talking there before we got started. It's felt like the winter went on forever.
1: It was
2: so
1: brutal.
2: Long and so cold.
1: It was brutal. It was a brutal winter. And again, folks, take advantage of modern technology. Back in the day, you'd have to take a notebook paper, and you'd have to measure out and write down measurements and take them and show the experts. Take pictures before you leave your house. This is my space. This is what I'm working with. What do you suggest? So take advantage of that kind of modern technology. Those experts are there to help you. And Emily hit on another word that we like a lot. Nick, local.
0: Local. We
1: local
0: always
1: experts.
0: Love to hear that.
1: And that's a huge part. Morning show's real big on shopping local. So.
0: And if you're hungry, looking for some lunch or something, I hear you got a couple people stopping by.
2: We do. If you're hungry, we have a food truck called No Forks Given. Kind of got to be careful saying that one. And we have Olive Ridge Coffee Truck out there today and tomorrow. We also have some local beverages from Aeonian Brewing Company. We have Lincoln Way Vineyards and Ugly Bunny Winery as well.
1: Wow.
0: I think you've definitely found a place you can go on Friday and Saturday.
1: Well.
2: Little for everything you need.
0: Free parking and free admission for both days. Again, 10 to 5 at the Tuscarawas County Fairgrounds. Yep. Now, with you, with your involvement here with the Home and Garden Show, is there any specific thing that you guys see that's, you know, wildly popular right now in terms of what people are looking for and what they're definitely going to be coming to look at there at the Home and Garden Show?
2: Oh, gosh. I mean, honestly, everything. I feel like you kind of don't even know what you need until you go. But
1: that's true.
2: You know, any outdoor project, any indoor project for your home, kitchen, baths, roofing. Do you need equipment to mow your lawn? We have Ag Pro out there. Unca for Sales is out there too. So, you know, new windows, pole barns, concrete. It's all. It's all popular.
0: Yeah. You know, this is great, too, because I just realized I'm looking for a new lawnmower, and now I wonder if I need to be making a stop somewhere
2: over there. You should.
1: I'm at the food truck and the winery. You're getting a new mower. It's a full weekend.
0: There are two different types of people, is what we're finding out.
2: Something for everyone.
0: You guys are also, you've got an event on Facebook there, or a page on Facebook.
2: We do.
0: If anyone's got any questions, they can go there.
2: Yeah, absolutely. Yep, we're on Facebook. You can find us at the Building Industry Association of Stark County in East Central Ohio, or we do have a Tuscarora County Home and Garden Facebook page. The event is there, so there's lots of ways to get a hold of us if you have any questions.
0: And the really cool part about this, too, is you mentioned this is kind of your big wrap-up event, so to speak, because you've had some of these other home and garden shows.
2: Yep, we do three home and garden shows kind of in the area. This is our last one of the season, and I think it's the perfect weekend and the perfect place to wrap it up.
1: I think it is, too, because obviously we've all been to the fairgrounds. Easy to navigate through the fairgrounds, mm-hmm. find what you're looking for. It's not overwhelming, but it's big enough that you're not bouncing off each other mm-hmm. trying to look at something.
2: Right.
1: And again, make sure that you take pictures of your place or whatever you want to do, whether it's inside pictures, outside pictures. This is my space. You know, this is what I was thinking. What do you think? And that's what the experts are there for.
0: Well, Emily, we really appreciate you stopping in here. We know you've got a busy
2: Thanks
0: day
2: so
0: ahead
2: much.
0: Of you and a busy 2 days ahead of you, realistically. Look up the Tuscarora County Home and Garden Show on Facebook. You can also go online to biastarkeco.com
2: yes.
0: to find out more information about all the home and garden questions that you've got. And, hey, you know what? I know that you're going to be making a stop at that coffee truck there on your way in.
2: Right on my way in. I sure am.
0: And you can do that as well. 10 to 5 today, 10 to 5 tomorrow at the Tuscarora County Fairgrounds, the Tuscarora County Home and Garden Show. 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
3: Mostly cloudy today. Rain will overspread the area later this afternoon with a high temperature in the mid-60s. The wettest part of the weekend is going to be later today, tonight especially, with rain likely low 52. Rain could be heavy at times tonight into Saturday morning before rain tapers off to a few showers through the day. High temperature Saturday, 67. Now I'm Severe Weather Team 9 meteorologist Chef X-Line.
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0: Let him in anyway. It is Blake Shelton on your Z Country Morning Show, rolling on towards Barbara Mandrell with some classic country, Chris Jansen, and then Chase Beckham all on the way. Hey, head online to WTUZ.com. It is live. Sluggers and putters half off deal. $36 value six punch card for just $18. Get on those right now so you can have some fun places to go this summer.
1: That's right. 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They're open today 8 to 5. They're open tomorrow 8 to 1. Now, they'll be closed on Monday, the holiday, but then open again 8 to 5 starting on Tuesday. They have fantastic Memorial Day savings going on. And you're like, well, Conley, I can't get there today or tomorrow for the Memorial Day savings.
0: Come on.
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0: Oh.
1: So,
0: yeah, oh, my.
1: 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Instagram, TikTok, they're there at TikTok as well, weaver.appliance. 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So, whatever your need might be, maybe you just need a part. Maybe you're somebody who likes to fix things yourself. You can text
0: me. I'm not so good at that sometimes, but I like to think that I am.
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call them the Scotch-Irish connection. We're talking about their heritage, not the whiskey. And neither will turn down a dram, though. 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

0: Everything I Need. It's Chase Beckham helping wrap things up on this Friday, May 22nd. Still to come is Kenny Chesney, Justin Moore, and Casey Musgraves. Plenty of music to segue you into the middays. Before we go, go online, WTUZ.com. Get that half-off deal with our friends at Sluggers and Putters. And go get some plans for some summer fun up there in Canal Fulton. Before we do go, though, we've got to announce our latest winner for this week for the Wendy's Grad Shout-Out Giveaway. And, I don't have a drum roll, so go ahead, Conley. I don't know if anyone can hear that or not. But our winner today graduated on Wednesday from Buckeye Career Center and graduates today from Tuskegee Valley. Our latest winner, congratulations to Piper Mosley. As that being sent in, it says, love Mom and Dad. Holly and John mostly sending that in. So congratulations, Piper. And hey, enjoy that free medium combo meal courtesy of Wendy's.
1: Absolutely. Congratulations to you. And once again, congratulations to all the classes of 2026. You did it, man. That's awesome. Enjoy.
0: And you know, some people will give you the ho-hum drum answer. I'll say the fun is just getting started.
1: It is. It's going to be tough. You're going to have challenges, but, You're gonna do it. You're gonna shine, everybody. Don't worry.
0: Thank you all for tuning in all week long. We look forward to joining you again on Monday, kind of in a capacity, as it is a holiday, so we're not really gonna be here in that regard.
1: Yeah, the music
0: heavy.
1: Yeah,
0: we'll put it that way.
1: That's the word.
0: Have a safe and an enjoyable Memorial Day weekend, and remember why we have this holiday and what it is that we are remembering.
1: Exactly. Please remember the meaning of the holiday, and if you get a chance and you have service folks in your family that have passed on, please take a moment to go out and visit wherever they may be laid to rest.
0: Until we rejoin you, do something today to be a good human.
1: Hug your kids.
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6: WTUZ Country Weather. Mostly cloudy today. Rain will overspread the area later this afternoon with a high temperature in the mid-60s. The wettest part of the weekend is going to be later today, tonight especially, with rain likely low 52. Rain could be heavy at times tonight into Saturday morning before rain tapers off to a few showers through the day. High temperature Saturday, 67. Now I'm Severe Weather Team 9 meteorologist Chef Exelon.
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3: Fox News, I'm Therese Crowley. Some movement with Iran. Secretary Rubio with a Memorial Day weekend outlook for averting new U.S. military action.
4: We await word on those conversations that are ongoing. There's been some slight progress. I don't want to exaggerate it, but there's been a little bit of movement, and that's good. The fundamentals remain the same. Iran can never have a nuclear weapon.
3: Secretary Rubio in Sweden for a NATO summit adds Iran wants to toll the Strait of Hormuz and talk Oman into joining them, which President Trump says is a no-go. Remembering NASCAR legend Kyle Busch, who passed away suddenly with a severe illness, age 41. His final NASCAR on Fox interview on winning Dover last week, he was asked, why do these moments never get old?
5: You never know when the last one is.
3: Kyle's former team, Hendrix Motorsports, says as much as they loved to drive, nothing brought him more joy than being a husband, a father, and watching his son race. America's listening to Fox News.
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0: 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Laurel Quillen sitting in for Kaylee Chris as she enjoys a little bit of time off. It is Friday. Congratulations, you made it this far. 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
12: Mostly cloudy today. Rain will overspread the area later this afternoon with a high temperature in the mid-60s. The wettest part of the weekend is going to be later today, tonight especially, with rain likely low 52. Rain could be heavy at times tonight into Saturday morning before rain tapers off to a few showers through the day. High temperature Saturday, 67. Now I'm Severe Weather Team 9 meteorologist Chef X Line.
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0: 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Hopefully this afternoon, weather permitting, we will bring you the Southern District Finals featuring the Dover Tornadoes. 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Again, that's weather permitting, and you'll be able to find it on the Big Z Sports YouTube channel.
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6: Mostly cloudy today. Rain will overspread the area later this afternoon with a high temperature in the mid-60s. The wettest part of the weekend is going to be later today, tonight especially, with rain likely low 52. Rain could be heavy at times tonight into Saturday morning before rain tapers off to a few showers through the day. High temperature Saturday, 67. Now I'm Severe Weather Team 9 meteorologist Chef X Line.
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5: Fox News, I'm CJ Papa. Still no word from Iran on the latest U.S. peace proposal. Secretary of State Marco Rubio in Sweden meeting with NATO officials discussing the Strait of Hormuz.
6: Plan B is, what if Iran refuses to open the straits? What if Iran decides we refuse to open the straits, we're going to own the straits, and we're going to charge tolls for it? Okay, at that point, something has to be done about it. And I would argue that there are countries represented here today that are more deeply impacted by this than even the United States is.
5: The death of 41-year-old NASCAR legend Kyle Busch sending shockwaves throughout the racing world.
1: We do know he was hospitalized earlier in the week for a severe illness. And several people familiar with the situation telling the AP, Busch was testing in the Chevrolet racing simulator Wednesday when he became unresponsive and was transported to the hospital.
5: Fox's Madison Scarpino reporting Busch won the Cup Series championship twice. 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

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My name is Laurel Quillen. I'm just sitting in for Kaylee Chris as she enjoys a little bit of time off. We're going to keep the music rolling along with Maddie and Tay here in Z Country. 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
2: Mostly cloudy today. Rain will overspread the area later this afternoon with a high temperature in the mid-60s. The wettest part of the weekend is going to be later today, tonight especially, with rain likely low 52. Rain could be heavy at times tonight into Saturday morning before rain tapers off to a few showers through the day. High temperature Saturday, 67. Now I'm Severe Weather Team 9 meteorologist Chef X-Line.
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8: Mostly cloudy today. Rain will overspread the area later this afternoon with a high temperature in the mid-60s. The wettest part of the weekend is going to be later today, tonight especially, with rain likely low 52. Rain could be heavy at times tonight. Into Saturday morning before rain tapers off to a few showers through the day. High temperature Saturday, 67. Now I'm Severe Weather Team 9 meteorologist Jeff Exline.
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2: News. I'm Therese Crowley. Slight progress with Iran. Secretary of State Rubio doesn't want to overstate it, but says there's some movement on the U.S. peace deal, so we wait. But he's got plain talk for NATO defense ministers in Sweden who refuse to help the U.S. keep Iran from having a nuclear weapon.
3: I understand NATO's valuable to Europe, and it should be. It also has to be valuable to the United States. So we always have to make that argument in every administration and every era.
2: With talk about shifting more U.S. troops out of Europe, President Trump posted new stock market record, and sure enough, the Dow hit a new intraday high, even though the University of Michigan consumer sentiment hit a new low, dropping three straight months over the price of gas. A gallon of gas dropped a penny for the Memorial Day weekend, and the new Fed chair, Kevin Warsh, getting sworn in at the White House with fresh eyes on the economy and lingering high interest rates. 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
4: New Philadelphia school officials are cutting supplies, curriculum, and maybe teachers as they contend with state funding shortfalls. Good afternoon, I'm Mary Alice with this look at your WTUZ noon headlines on this Friday. Treasurer Julie Irwin says recent legislative decisions mean a $4.3 million decrease in anticipated property tax and state funding over the next 5 years for New Philadelphia schools. Superintendent Amy Wentworth says they've already made some cuts to supplies, curriculum, and hiring protocols, and she proposed a few more impactful ones, like reducing advanced course offerings at the high school and eliminate some teacher positions at both the high school and middle school. For Irwin, she also suggested a major change to health insurance coverage that officials admitted would be a tough sell for the unions. And the more impactful cuts would not take place for the upcoming school year. It would be something that the school board and the future superintendent and treasurer would make in the future. The Ohio Department of Transportation is helping ease holiday travel across the region. As District 11 Public Information Officer Lauren Burrell says, most construction work zones will be reduced or suspended ahead of Memorial Day to help keep traffic moving. One will include the nearly 5-mile paving project on US 250 between I-77 in New Philadelphia and the Shunbrunn exit. Drivers are reminded to check OGO.com or that app before heading out for the latest travel updates across the state. Overall, Burrell says that drivers should note, however, that work zones would return after the holiday as crews resume construction projects. There are 3 days of entertainment and activity scheduled in downtown Dover this weekend, all thanks to the volunteer efforts of the Dover Exchange Club for the 45th annual Canal Dover Festival. And the highlights include the Midway having already opened up at 11 a.m. on this Friday. Entertainment will start at 4 o'clock. And the parade through downtown would begin at noon on Saturday, followed by the Dover High School marching band performance. And then the play auction will be 1 o'clock Saturday. For Sunday, it'll be another full day with pro wrestling from noon to 4 p.m. That's a look at headlines here on WTUZ. Don't forget to follow us on Facebook to stay up to date on everything happening right here in Z Country. From the newsroom, I'm Mary Alice. The Valley Forecast on the way after a word from our sponsor, Altman Hospital.
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6: Mostly cloudy today with rain developing later this afternoon. High temperature 64. Rain likely tonight. Low temperature 52. Saturday rain will taper off to showers. High temperature in the upper 60s. Showers Saturday evening. Mostly cloudy. Low 58. Partly sunny Sunday and warmer. High 78. I'm Severe Weather Team 9 meteorologist Jeff Exline.
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8: 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I'm Dusty Sonnenberg reporting. Well, breezy outside, 61 degrees on the barn thermometer. We do have rain in the forecast later today, so it looks like our stretch of drying may be coming to an end. Let's take a look now at what's going on in the markets in Chicago. 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July corn is trading up 4 cents at $4.66¼. December new crop corn up 4¾ at $4.89¼. July soybeans trading 3¼ higher at $11.97½, with November new crop beans up 3¾ at $11.90½, and wheat for July currently 2¼ higher, $6.49¾. This is the Ohio AgNet.
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1: 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Laurel Quillen with you on your Friday. Congratulations, you made it just a little over halfway through your Friday. 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
2: on a national scale, we did see some worsening over the last week.
1: USDA meteorologist Brad Rippey provides the ratings for the period ending May 17th.
2: 44% of the nation's rangeland and pastures currently rated very poor to poor. That is up 3 percentage points from a week ago. Meanwhile, good to excellent ratings dropping to 28%, down from 31% a week ago.
1: Of greatest concern regionally, pastures and rangelands in the Great Plains and parts of the Rockies.
2: Some of those concerns extend into the West. Arizona and Utah, both in that 40 to 65% very poor to poor range.
1: With lingering concerns in some southern states as well.
2: We have six states where the pastures are rated anywhere from 40 to just slightly above 60% very poor to poor. That list includes Florida, Georgia, the Carolinas, Virginia, and we'll throw West Virginia into that as well.
1: I'm Rod Bain reporting for the U.S. Department of Agriculture in Washington, D.C.
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0: Laurel Quillen with you on 99.9 WTUZ. We know your family would like to have some fun in the sun in the valley this summer, and we might be able to help you out with that. 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
3: Mostly cloudy today with rain developing later this afternoon. High temperature 64. Rain likely tonight. Low temperature 52. Saturday rain will taper off to showers. High temperature in the upper 60s. Showers Saturday evening. Mostly cloudy. Low 58. Partly sunny Sunday and warmer. High 78. I'm Severe Weather Team 9 meteorologist Jeff Exline.
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7: News. I'm Gianna Gelosi. Secretary of State Marco Rubio says there has been slight progress during talks with Iran as uncertainty grows about whether a deal will be reached or war will resume.
8: Iran is trying to create a tolling system. They're trying to convince Oman, by the way, to join them in this tolling system in an international waterway. There is not a country in the world that should accept that.
7: He is in Sweden for a meeting of NATO foreign ministers. The conflict with Iran causing gas prices to surge. It's bad news for the more than 39 million Americans expected to drive this holiday weekend. AAA's Robert Sinclair on Fox Business.
9: Every single state in the union is above $4 a gallon. Five states are above $5 a gallon. And one is in the $6 a gallon range. That's a big burden for a lot of drivers.
7: AAA reporting today's national average for a gallon of regular is $4.55 per gallon. 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

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Well, most of the words. Okay, maybe just the chorus? It's a Z Country Classic, brought to you by the Amish Door Village.

0: 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If you don't want the answer, Leroy Parnell, what kind of fool do you think I am? Laurel Quillen with you on a Friday here in Z Country. 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
7: Mostly cloudy today with rain developing later this afternoon. High temperature 64. Rain likely tonight. Low temperature 52. Saturday rain will taper off to showers. High temperature in the upper 60s. Showers Saturday evening. Mostly cloudy. Low 58. Partly sunny Sunday and warmer. High 78. I'm Severe Weather Team 9 meteorologist Jeff Exline.
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8: Mostly cloudy today with rain developing later this afternoon. High temperature 64. Rain likely tonight. Low temperature 52. Saturday rain will taper off to showers, high temperature in the upper 60s. Showers Saturday evening, mostly cloudy, low 58, partly sunny Sunday and warmer, high 78. I'm Severe Weather Team 9 meteorologist Jeff Exline.
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5: News, I'm Therese Crowley. Tulsi Gabbard resigning from her post as Director of National Intelligence. Fox News Digital has learned it's to support her husband through his battle with an extremely form of bone cancer. Her last day, June 30th, expected. President Trump swearing in the new chair of the Federal Reserve, Kevin Warsh, saying, "Don't look at me," urging him to be totally independent.
6: Kevin has spoken often about the need to restore the Fed's integrity by returning to a proper focus on its two functional and really fundamental responsibilities, maintaining price stability and low inflation.
5: As the Dow hit a new high, Secretary of State Rubio reports light progress with Iran on the U.S. peace deal, but he tells NATO defense ministers in Sweden,
7: "We have to have a plan B for if someone is shooting, then how do you reopen the straits?"
5: So they're not off the hook, still expecting NATO to pitch in to help. 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

Megan Maroney with Beautiful Things here in Z Country. You know what's a beautiful thing? Not having to cook dinner. We'll tell you how you could win dinner on Monday night. It's coming up here on 99.9 WTUZ. She met.

We went deep in our music vault for this one. The Amish Door Village presents another Z Country Classic.

0: Hank Williams Jr. on 99.9 WTUZ. I've got pizza on my mind personally. I'm thinking ahead to Monday when Shauna gives us a chance to win lunch, or dinner, I should say, from Papa John's of New Philly and Eurexville. Something to look forward to on Monday, because, you know, Mondays get a bad rap. But during the drive home on Monday afternoon between 3 and 7 p.m., Shauna will have a chance for you to win two large one-topping pizzas from Papa John's. All you have to do is answer Shauna's cheesy question, and you could be a winner. Get yourself a night off from cooking for the family on a Monday. You could be a winner during the drive home with Shauna Berkey. 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
10: It's going to be a wet start to the holiday weekend as rain will overspread the area this Friday afternoon with a cloudy sky, high near 64. A flood watch is in effect starting later today and continuing into Saturday for streams and creeks as rainfall will be between 1 to 2 inches. A lot of that rain falls tonight, a soaking rain expected low 52. Saturday, look for the rain to taper off to scattered showers, high temperature Saturday 67. I'm Severe Weather Team 9 meteorologist Jeff Exline.
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0: 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My name is Laurel Quillen. I'm just holding down the fort until Kaylee Chris returns. She's taken a little well-deserved break. 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
1: Well, it's going to be a wet start to the holiday weekend as rain will overspread the area this Friday afternoon with a cloudy sky, high near 64. A flood watch is in effect starting later today and continuing into Saturday for streams and creeks as rainfall will be between 1 to 2 inches. A lot of that rain falls tonight, a soaking rain, expected low 52. Saturday, look for the rain to taper off to scattered showers, high temperature Saturday 67. I'm Severe Weather Team 9 meteorologist Jeff Exline.
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4: Fox News, I'm Tom Graham. Tulsi Gabbard resigning as Director of National Intelligence, adding she's stepping down to help her husband after he was diagnosed with a rare form of bone cancer.
5: She said that Abraham has been her rock since they've been married, and she submitted her resignation letter to the president and two members of the senior staff, announcing that her last day would be June 30th.
4: Fox's David Spunt in Washington. President Trump praising the new leader of the Federal Reserve, Kevin Warsh, sworn in today at a White House ceremony.
6: Honestly, I really mean this. This is not said in any other way. I want Kevin to be totally independent. I want him to be independent and just do a great job. Don't look at me. Don't look at anybody. Just do your own thing and do a great job.
4: The president often sparred with outgoing Fed chair Jerome Powell. 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
7: New Philadelphia school officials are cutting supplies, curriculum, and maybe teachers as they contend with state funding shortfalls. Good afternoon. This is Jamie Hambaugh reporting for WTUZ News this hour. Treasurer Julie Irwin says recent legislative decisions mean a $4.3 million decrease in anticipated property tax and state funding over the next 5 years for New Philadelphia schools. Superintendent Amy Wentworth says they have already made some cuts to supplies, curriculum, and hiring protocols, and she proposed a few more impactful ones. They would reduce advanced course offerings at the high school and eliminate some teaching positions at the high school and middle school.
8: I have some other ideas. Now we're starting to move into the realm of cuts that students feel and staff really feel, because we would be talking about riffing in staffing situations.
7: Irwin also suggested a major change to health insurance coverage that officials admitted would be a tough sell for the teacher and employee unions. Wentworth also proposed increasing student pay-to-participate fees and the cost of athletic season passes and senior citizen passes. The Canal Dover Festival stretches over 3 days starting today. Event co-chair Kevin Korn says the Exchange Club has a fun-filled weekend planned, provided the weather cooperates.
9: We have a street full of games, rides, a lot of food. There's new food vendors this year, like every year. So everybody just needs to stop out and take a look and have some fun.
7: Now, some of the highlights include more than a dozen bands and performances scheduled through the weekend. The parade starts Saturday at noon, followed by the Dover High School Marching Band concert and the plate auction, which features the Dominic Greco Band. And Power Slam Pro Wrestling starts at noon Sunday. The Ohio Department of Transportation is sharing good news for drivers traveling US 250 this holiday weekend and in the weeks ahead. District 11 spokeswoman Lauren Burrell says major progress is being made on that 5-mile resurfacing project between the I-77 interchange in New Philadelphia and the Schönbrunn exit. Paving work could wrap up within the next few weeks, possibly ahead of the 4th of July and well before the original October 31st completion date that was listed.
10: They're getting it done ahead of schedule, and they'll move on to the next project. So there may be some little things and some lane restrictions that we may see over the next couple of months if any corrective work needs to happen.
7: And for this weekend, all four lanes of US 250 there will be open, with construction barrels cleared from the roadway and moved to the medium.
10: So with the Memorial Day weekend, you know, one thing we try to do at ODOT is we work closely with our contractors to pull as many work zones as we can. Of course, that's with the exception of closures.
7: Burrell says drivers should note, however, that work zones will return after the holiday as crews resume construction. And that's Looking at News. Stay up to date on local news and everything happening in Z Country by following us on Facebook. For WTUZ News, I'm Jamie Hambaugh. Now, severe weather, Team 9 with a forecast.
11: Well, it's going to be a wet start to the holiday weekend as rain will overspread the area this Friday afternoon with a cloudy sky, high near 64. A flood watch is in effect starting later today and continuing into Saturday for streams and creeks as rainfall will be between 1 to 2 inches. A lot of that rain falls tonight, a soaking rain, expected low 52. Saturday, look for the rain to taper off to scattered showers, high temperature Saturday 67. I'm Severe Weather Team 9 meteorologist Jeff Exline.
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0: A lot of graduations going on around the area. And if you've got a special senior in your life who's getting ready to head out into the world, well, a staffing company is saying that the trades are a solid option over college. We've kind of been talking about this for a few years. Mike Rowe's been helping spread the word about that. But a lot of times people are headed to college and then they're not finding a job, or they've got, you know, $100,000 in loans that they have to pay back. Whatever it is, the trades are still a great option. A college degree is not only the only path to a lucrative career. Dutch staffing giant Randstad, one of the world's largest recruiting firms, says skilled trade workers have seen a 30% wage bump in the last few years. Electricians, plumbers, and others who become masters in their skill areas can earn more than $100,000 a year, and many while they're working to learn their trade. That means they enter the workforce with much less debt than many college graduates do. And a lot of these programs are free as well. So definitely keep your options open.
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0: That was a huge hit over the weekend when he sang it live. Cody Johnson, Traveling Soldier. Hey, did you know that Barack Obama is back on the ballot? Yeah, it's not the one you're thinking of, though. It's out in California. A Democrat named Barack D. Obama Shaw is one of the options. The man changed his name to honor the former president. He's not the only candidate, though. He changed his name to highlight his values. Living for God and Country, DeMott. Yeah, one word, living for God and country. DeMott is running with no party affiliation. He's been a chaplain and worked in pest control. 61 total candidates are on the ballot for governor. Some of their day jobs include hotel housekeeper, nurse, and musician.
1: A no-hitter. One dribble, fires it up. Touchdown! Touchdown!
2: Big Z Sports Minute on a Friday time, and unfortunately with inclement weather expected again tonight, the matchup between Dover and Sheridan out of Division III District Championship softball has been tentatively moved till tomorrow at 2 p.m. Wait and see what happens with that one, as you can check out on the Big Z Sports Facebook page all of the scheduling updates you'll need. We've had plenty of teams advancing on into the regional rounds in high school softball. We'll have those updates on Facebook, and get subscribed to our YouTube channel to never miss out on a broadcast. District baseball action coming up next week as well, as on Tuesday we see Strasburg at home in their district semifinal, and New Philadelphia will be at Tuscora Park for their Division III district semifinal. If you want the best, there's only one, Big Z Sports. Out of Major League Baseball tonight at 6:40, the Cleveland Guardians hit the road to take on the Philadelphia Phillies to open a three-game slate. Gavin Williams starts against Christopher Sanchez. The Guards will be the heavy underdog, though, on the road. The Cincinnati Reds are at home as they welcome in the St. Louis Cardinals at 6:40. Redlegs will be the slight favorite, with Chris Paddock starting against Kyle Leahy. And the Pittsburgh Pirates are up in Canada to take on the Toronto Blue Jays at 7:07. Pittsburgh will be the underdog, with Bubba Chandler taking on Kevin Gausman. Rounding it out today, and some very unfortunate news out of the world of NASCAR, as Kyle Busch has passed away at the age of 41. Busch, who most recently won on Friday at Dover in the Truck Series, reportedly suddenly became ill with a severe illness and was hospitalized for announcements of his passing. All time, he has the most wins of any driver across the three national series at NASCAR, and his 63 wins in the Cup Series are ninth most all time. That's a look at your Big Z Sports Minute on this Friday.
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10: Well, it's going to be a wet start to the holiday weekend as rain will overspread the area this Friday afternoon with a cloudy sky, high near 64. A flood watch is in effect starting later today and continuing into Saturday for streams and creeks as rainfall will be between 1 to 2 inches. A lot of that rain falls tonight, a soaking rain expected, low 52. Saturday, look for the rain to taper off to scattered showers, high temperature Saturday 67. I'm Severe Weather Team 9 meteorologist Jeff Exline.
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0: Maddie and Tay here on 99.9. More country coming right after the break. Gavin Adcock and Jackie Rohr coming your way after this.
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4: Fox News. I'm Carmen Roberts. Fox News Digital has learned that Tulsi Gabbard is resigning from her post as Director of National Intelligence.
5: We are told that Tulsi Gabbard is resigning effective June 30th because of her husband's recent diagnosis of an aggressive form of bone cancer. She said

Riley Green on your drive home here on 99.9 Z Country. I'm Shauna Berkey, and we are kicking this weekend off together. Feels good, doesn't it?

0: another classic. Dwight Yoakam on that one, courtesy of the Amish Door Village. Okay, if you are in the bottom half of the tax bracket in the United States, of course, Jeff Bezos is trying to get you to quit paying taxes. I mean, not actively, but that's his opinion. He said that he says the bottom half of U.S. earners should pay zero income tax. In an interview with CNBC, the Amazon founder said the income tax paid by lower earners is a small amount of money for the government. He says the top 1% of taxpayers pay about 40% of all the tax revenue, and the bottom half pay only about 3%. And he believes that, quote, we shouldn't be asking a nurse in Queens to send money to Washington. By the way, according to IRS statistics, the bottom half of taxpayers, well, they had an adjusted gross income of about $54,000 in 2023.
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1: There have been a lot of talk lately about getting off of screen time. And if you're looking for ways to keep your kids from, you know, staring at the screens all summer long, one of the best ways, get out there and spend time as a family. You don't even have to spend money. Head out to the park, go out and do a lot of different things. We have a lot of free museums. If you visit the Tuscarawas County Visitors Center, they've got some free tickets. And there's just so many things that you can do. Head to the library. So many great options there. Another way, well, be sure to follow our Facebook page and like it, because each and every week we are giving away some tickets, some places, some things to do, courtesy of Woods Tall Timber Resort. So if you want to get together with the family, make sure that you are following us on Facebook. Monday, we'll give you another chance. We'll get our Family Fun in the Sun post up on Facebook. You have a couple of days to answer, and we'll announce the winner. 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Well, we've got 6 tickets to the Akron Rubber Ducks. You could be headed up there with the whole family, maybe even take a couple of friends as well. And make sure you're tuning in and watching our Facebook page, because Woods Tall Timber Resort and all of us here at WTUZ giving you a chance to win each and every week this summer.
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3: Big Z Sports Minute on a Friday time, and unfortunately with inclement weather expected again tonight, the matchup between Dover and Sheridan out of Division III District Championship softball has been tentatively moved till tomorrow at 2 p.m. Wait and see what happens with that one, as you can check out on the Big Z Sports Facebook page all of the scheduling updates you'll need. We've had plenty of teams advancing on into the regional rounds in high school softball. We'll have those updates on Facebook, and get subscribed to our YouTube channel to never miss out on a broadcast. District baseball action coming up next week as well, as on Tuesday we see Strasburg at home in their district semifinal, and New Philadelphia will be at Tuscarora Park for their Division III district semifinal. If you want the best, there's only one, Big Z Sports. Out of Major League Baseball tonight at 6:40, the Cleveland Guardians hit the road to take on the Philadelphia Phillies to open a 3-game slate. Gavin Williams starts against Christopher Sanchez. The Guards will be the heavy underdog, though, on the road. The Cincinnati Reds are at home as they welcome in the St. Louis Cardinals at 6:40. Redlegs will be the slight favorite, with Chris Paddock starting against Kyle Leahy. And the Pittsburgh Pirates are up in Canada to take on the Toronto Blue Jays at 7:07. Pittsburgh will be the underdog, with Bubba Chandler taking on Kevin Gausman. Rounding it out today, and some very unfortunate news out of the world of NASCAR, as Kyle Busch has passed away at the age of 41. Busch, who most recently won on Friday at Dover in the Truck Series, reportedly suddenly became ill with a severe illness and was hospitalized for announcements of his passing. All time, he has the most wins of any driver across the 3 National Series at NASCAR, and his 63 wins in the Cup Series are 9th most all time. That's a look at your Big Z Sports Minute on this Friday.
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9: Well, it's going to be a wet start to the holiday weekend as rain will overspread the area this Friday afternoon with a cloudy sky, high near 64. A flood watch is in effect starting later today and continuing into Saturday for streams and creeks as rainfall will be between 1 to 2 inches. A lot of that rain falls tonight, a soaking rain expected, low 52. Saturday, look for the rain to taper off to scattered showers, high temperature Saturday 67. I'm Severe Weather Team 9 meteorologist Jeff Exline.
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0: It's kind of crazy. I feel like May just started, and now I feel like, you know, we're already almost, I mean, we're going into Memorial Day weekend. June will be here before you know it, and that means the Boys of the Morning Show are going to be picking a brand new anniversary winner. Nick and Conley have been reading off your anniversaries all month long, and coming up on the 1st, they are going to be picking a winner who gets, well, a pretty nice prize package. That is one of the reasons why we only give it away once a month, because it is a really nice package. It includes a dozen donuts from Rod's Donuts, an anniversary bouquet from the Flower Garden, two entrees at Texas Roadhouse, $25 gift certificate from Schoolhouse Winery, and an overnight stay at Quality Inn. 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If you haven't turned them in, you can sign up online at WTUZ.com.
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5: Fox News, I'm Tom Graham, the country's top intelligence official, stepping down next month. She made the announcement today.
6: The director of national intelligence, Tulsi Gabbard, is resigning, she says, to be with her husband, who was diagnosed with an extremely rare form of bone cancer. Her tenure as DNI has been marked by declassifying millions of pages of government files on the assassinations of President Kennedy and his brother, former Attorney General Robert Kennedy.
5: Fox's Jared Halpern, a 911 call revealing NASCAR driver Kyle Busch suffered several ailments ahead of his death.
7: I've got an individual that's shortness of breath, very hot, thinks he's going to pass out, and is producing a little bit of blood, coughing up some blood.
5: Busch was taken to a North Carolina hospital, but the 41-year-old later died. 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
8: New Philadelphia school officials are cutting supplies, curriculum, and maybe teachers as they contend with state funding shortfalls. Good afternoon. This is Jamie Hambaugh reporting for WTUZ News this hour. Treasurer Julie Irwin says recent legislative decisions mean a $4.3 million decrease in anticipated property tax and state funding over the next 5 years for New Philadelphia schools. Superintendent Amy Wentworth says they have already made some cuts to supplies, curriculum, and hiring protocols, and she proposed a few more impactful ones. They would reduce advanced course offerings at the high school and eliminate some teaching positions at the high school and middle school.
9: I have some other ideas. Now we're starting to move into the realm of cuts that students feel and staff really feel, because we would be talking about riffing in staffing situations.
8: Irwin also suggested a major change to health insurance coverage that officials admitted would be a tough sell for the teacher and employee unions. Wentworth also proposed increasing student pay-to-participate fees and the cost of athletic season passes and senior citizen passes. The Canal Dover Festival stretches over 3 days starting today. Event co-chair Kevin Korn says the Exchange Club has a fun-filled weekend planned, provided the weather cooperates.
10: We have a street full of games, rides, a lot of food. There's new food vendors this year, like every year. So everybody just needs to stop out and take a look and have some fun.
8: Now, some of the highlights include more than a dozen bands and performances scheduled through the weekend. The parade starts Saturday at noon, followed by the Dover High School Marching Band concert and the plate auction, which features the Dominic Greco Band. And Power Slam Pro Wrestling starts at noon Sunday. The Ohio Department of Transportation is sharing good news for drivers traveling US 250 this holiday weekend and in the weeks ahead. District 11 spokeswoman Lauren Burrell says major progress is being made on that 5-mile resurfacing project between the I-77 interchange in New Philadelphia and the Schönbrunn exit. Paving work could wrap up within the next few weeks, possibly ahead of the 4th of July and well before the original October 31st completion date that was listed.
11: They're getting it done ahead of schedule, and they'll move on to the next project. So there may be some little things and some lane restrictions that we may see over the next couple of months if any corrective work needs to happen.
8: Now, for this weekend, all four lanes of US 250 there will be open, with construction barrels cleared from the roadway and moved to the medium.
11: So with the Memorial Day weekend, you know, one thing we try to do at ODOT is we work closely with our contractors to pull as many work zones as we can. Of course, that's with the exception of closures.
8: Burrell says drivers should note, however, that work zones will return after the holiday as crews resume construction. And that's Looking at News. Stay up to date on local news and everything happening in Z Country by following us on Facebook. For WTUZ News, I'm Jamie Hambaugh. Now, severe weather, Team 9 with a forecast.
12: 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Amazon down 0.8% or $2.14 to $266.32. Dominion Energy down 0.9% or 62 cents to $67.67. Google down 1.2% or $4.69 to $382.97. 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JP Morgan Chase up 1.1% or $3.39 to $306.38. Meta up 0.5% or $2.88 to $610.26. Sherwin-Williams up 0.2% or 54 cents to $309.08. J.M. Smucker up 1.4% or $1.45 to $103.36. Timken up 0.9% or just over a dollar to $119.95. UPS up 2.8% or $2.77, now over $100 at $101.02. Zimmer Biomet up 0.2% or 19 cents to $85.50. 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
3: Rain is likely this evening. A soaking rain tonight. Low temperature 52. Rain will taper off to showers Saturday. High temperature 67. There is a flood watch in effect for 1 to 2 inches of rain into Saturday morning with additional scattered showers through the day on Saturday. Saturday night, mostly cloudy, scattered showers, low 58. A lot of Sunday can be dry, becoming partly sunny. A stray shower, high temperature 78. I'm Severe Weather Team 9 meteorologist Jeff Exline.
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Chris Jansen kicking off your hour here on 99.9. I'm Shauna Berkey on your drive home. It's almost time to laugh. Your 5 o'clock funnies coming up. I've got a classic from Travis Tritt. Right now, it's Matt Stell.

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It's a country classic brought to you by the Amish Door Village.

0: 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You got certain relatives you just see at the cookout, and they get on your nerves every year. My Uncle Gus come by the house every year. My Uncle Gus is the uncle that like to work the grill and don't let nobody touch the grill when he's around. As soon as he walk in the house, it's like, get away from that grill. You don't know how to start no fire. You know how to start no fire. Put this fire out. This ain't no fire. Eddie, go over there and give me all that wood. I need half a tree. Chop that tree down over there. Chop down that tree and give me the wood from that tree over there. And Charlie, go give me 2 gallons of gasoline out of the shed. 2 gallons of gasoline, you kids roll up your shirt, put that on the grill. We're going to start a fire. Come on, you want to eat? You want to eat? Just shut up and put that on the fire. Okay, put that wood inside there. Okay, give me the gasoline, Charlie. Hold the match. Well, I tell you, Charlie, throw the match on the gasoline, all right? Well, I tell you, all right? We're going to make a fire. We're going to eat it, right? Y'all want to eat? We're going to eat now. Here we go. Pour the gasoline on here like this. There. We need the whole. Get that damn lighter fluid out there. We're going to put all 2 gallons of gasoline on this wood and make a fire. We're going to eat a hamburger, okay? Here we go. Charlie, throw the match. Now that's a fire. That's a fire. Look at that. He'll be all right. Roll Charlie around. Roll him around a little bit. Roll around.
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0: That was Rodney Adkins here on 99.9. Time for some good news. I was kind of doing this every day, and I've been slacking off lately. A Long Island woman recently donated a kidney to her former fifth grade teacher. Okay, I am a teacher, so I think that's pretty cool. They reconnected after years after a difficult student-teacher relationship. Montana Miller decided to get tested after seeing Mitchell Grosky's social media request for kidney donor and learned in December that she was a match for the 74-year-old who was in the final stages of kidney disease. The transplant surgery was performed successfully last month at UMass Memorial Medical Center, and both are recovering well. There you go. Even the toughest relationships can come around.
1: A no-hitter! One dribble fires it up! Touchdown! Touchdown!
2: Big Z Sports Minute on a Friday time, and unfortunately with inclement weather expected again tonight, the matchup between Dover and Sheridan out of Division III District Championship softball has been tentatively moved till tomorrow at 2 p.m. Wait and see what happens with that one, as you can check out on the Big Z Sports Facebook page all of the scheduling updates you'll need. We've had plenty of teams advancing on into the regional rounds in high school softball. We'll have those updates on Facebook, and get subscribed to our YouTube channel to never miss out on a broadcast. District baseball action coming up next week as well, as on Tuesday we see Strasburg at home in their district semifinal, and New Philadelphia will be at Tuscora Park for their Division III district semifinal. If you want the best, there's only one, Big Z Sports. Out of Major League Baseball tonight at 6:40, the Cleveland Guardians hit the road to take on the Philadelphia Phillies to open a three-game slate. Gavin Williams starts against Christopher Sanchez. The Guards will be the heavy underdog, though, on the road. The Cincinnati Reds are at home as they welcome in the St. Louis Cardinals at 6:40. Redlegs will be the slight favorite, with Chris Paddock starting against Kyle Leahy. And the Pittsburgh Pirates are up in Canada to take on the Toronto Blue Jays at 7:07. Pittsburgh will be the underdog, with Bubba Chandler taking on Kevin Gausman. Rounding it out today, and some very unfortunate news out of the world of NASCAR, as Kyle Busch has passed away at the age of 41. Busch, who most recently won on Friday at Dover in the Truck Series, reportedly suddenly became ill with a severe illness and was hospitalized for announcements of his passing. All time, he has the most wins of any driver across the three national series at NASCAR, and his 63 wins in the Cup Series are ninth most all time. That's a look at your Big Z Sportsman on this Friday.
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10: Rain is likely this evening, a soaking rain tonight, low temperature 52. Rain will taper off to showers Saturday, high temperature 67. There is a flood watch in effect for 1 to 2 inches of rain into Saturday morning, with additional scattered showers through the day on Saturday. Saturday night, mostly cloudy, scattered showers, low 58. A lot of Sunday can be dry, becoming partly sunny, a stray shower, high temperature 78. I'm Severe Weather Team 9 meteorologist Jeff Exline.
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0: 99.9 with Morgan Miles. We got a quick break, and then it's right back to the country on the way. Jackson Dean and Tyler Rich.
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4: Fox News, I'm Tom Rigotti. The country's top intelligence official is stepping down next month. Fox's Jared Halpern reports.
5: The director of national intelligence, Tulsi Gabbard, is resigning, she says, to be with her husband, who was diagnosed with an extremely rare form of bone cancer. Gabbard says her last day is expected to be June 30th.
4: Gabbard declassified millions of pages of government files on the assassinations of President John F. Kennedy and his brother Robert Kennedy. President Trump speaking in suburban New York City today in what's considered a battleground House district. He says there's been a mass exodus of billionaires and business owners from New York because of rising taxes.
6: New York can never be the same if it's losing its tax base, and the people that pay 85% of the taxes are leaving.
4: New York City Mayor Zoran Mamdani recently proposed a tax on luxury second homes in the city. 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
7: Good afternoon. This is Bill Hammerstrom reporting for WTUZ News. Memorial Day traditions will continue across the area on Monday, including in New Philadelphia. The Veterans Council Coordinating Committee will host its annual service at 11 a.m. on the Courthouse Square downtown. VFW Post 1445 Chaplain Jerry Chenevy says this year's guest speaker is his brother, Post Commander Stephen Chenevy, a Vietnam War veteran and former sergeant with the 14th Combat Engineer Battalion. The ceremony will feature the New Philadelphia High School Marching Band, student vocalists, and a flag-folding demonstration.
8: We always have a number of local students who participate by reciting the Gettysburg Address by Abraham Lincoln and Flanders Field and America's answer to that, and we're always so grateful to have them there.
7: The service will end with volleys and the playing of taps.
8: And we do that out of respect for those, in this case, on Memorial Day, who have made the ultimate sacrifice in protecting our nation. The volleys signifying their devotion to duty, honor, and country. And that is followed by taps. Those 24 notes have come to symbolize all the sacrifices that have been made by America's men and women in uniform, past and present.
7: In case of rain, the service will move to VFW Post 1445 on Park Avenue Northwest. Traditional Memorial Day services are planned across Tuscarawas County to honor those who gave their lives in military service. That includes in Dover at 10 a.m. at Maple Grove Cemetery, in the Twin Cities with ceremonies throughout the day starting at 8 a.m., wrapping up at 11:30 at Newport Methodist Church. Meanwhile, American Legion Post 494 will host services in and around Sugar Creek. The one in Sugar Creek is set to start at about 9:15 and includes the Garraway Band and guest speaker Jason Thornton, Marine veteran and director of Tuscarawas County Veteran Services. An annual Living History event returns this weekend. Revolution on the Tuscarawas takes place today and tomorrow at Fort Lawrence Museum in Bolivar. Site coordinator Tracy Britton says there will be mock skirmishes, artillery demonstrations, music, cooking, and medicine from the colonial era, all performed by reenactors from the Brigade of the American Revolution Group. It's been getting a lot of attention because of the America 250 celebrations. The cost is $10, while children 12 and under get in for free. Proceeds help support preservation and education efforts at the historic site.
9: Things have really picked up around the fort, and they just redid the Tomb of the Unknown Patriot, so they've done a lot of updating to it. They've added some memorial benches. They put a plaque behind. They're putting in some flagpoles. So when you come into the park, that's going to be the first thing that you see, and it really stands out.
7: Visitors will meet Revolutionary War soldiers at Ohio's only Revolutionary War fort, explore a living history encampment, and watch demonstrations highlighting life in the 18th century, and that's all this weekend at Fort Lawrence. There's good news for drivers on U.S. 250 this holiday weekend. The paving project could wrap up in the next few weeks, ahead of the originally scheduled completion date in October. Also this weekend, all four lanes of U.S. 250 will be open, with the construction barrels cleared from the roadway and moved to the median. However, they'll be back there after the holiday weekend. That's all for news. Stay tuned. 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
1: Rain is likely this evening, a soaking rain tonight, low temperature 52. Rain will taper off to showers Saturday, high temperature 67. There is a flood watch in effect for 1 to 2 inches of rain into Saturday morning, with additional scattered showers through the day on Saturday. Saturday night, mostly cloudy, scattered showers, low 58. A lot of Sunday can be dry, becoming partly sunny. A stray shower, high temperature 78. I'm Severe Weather Team 9 meteorologist Jeff Exline.
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I'm Shauna Berkey on your drive home. Man, it feels good to be Friday, doesn't it? And a long weekend as well. Hopefully you guys are able to enjoy your long weekend. Remember, it's not always about the barbecues. Well, it's not about the barbecues, although we do celebrate kind of the unofficial start to summer. But take a moment and think of those who gave their lives on this Memorial Day weekend.

0: 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We love celebrating our seniors, and we are still taking names for those shout-outs. Make sure you send them our way.
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0: Country 99.9 FM. Dave Ramsey would not be happy, but more couples than ever are keeping their finances separate. A new couples and money study from Fidelity Investments gives us a peek at how those in relationships handle their finances, and it turns out joint accounts are no longer the norm. Gen Z and millennials are leading the trend of fully separate bank accounts. Two-thirds didn't even know their partner's full financial picture until they were living together. About one in five now are saying, nope, I'm keeping my own. That, by the way, has more than doubled since 2018. Independence, by the way, is what many are saying is most important to them, as two-thirds say they value that. Younger couples are also preparing for the unexpected, with more than a quarter of Gen Z couples say they have a formal or informal prenup in place. That's twice as many as general population. While most couples report feeling good about how they communicate with their partner, 68% admit they don't know or didn't know their partner's complete financial situation before getting married. For nearly 20%, it took more than a year of living together before they learned it all.
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3: Rain is likely this evening, a soaking rain tonight, low temperature 52. Rain will taper off to showers Saturday, high temperature 67. There is a flood watch in effect for 1 to 2 inches of rain into Saturday morning, with additional scattered showers through the day on Saturday. Saturday night, mostly cloudy, scattered showers, low 58. A lot of Sunday can be dry, becoming partly sunny. A stray shower, high temperature 78. I'm Severe Weather Team 9 meteorologist Jeff Exline.
4: We guarantee you still know the words to this one. Well, most of the words. Okay, maybe just the chorus? It's a Z Country classic, brought to you by the Amish Door Village.

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0: I like that one. Love you, miss you, mean it. Luke Bryan here on WTUZ. More country around the corner. Brian Martin, Eric Church, Blake Shelton, all coming at you after this.
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3: Fox News, I'm Tom Graham. President Trump holding a campaign-style rally today at SUNY Rockland Community College, about 30 miles north of New York City.
4: I cut your taxes and cut the taxes on workers, families, small business who are the soul of this state.
3: Now, the president rallying and supporting Republican Congressman Mike Waller of New York. This is ahead of the November midterms. The president is expected to make several more campaign-style stops in the coming months. Waymo pausing its driverless car service in Atlanta and Texas with storms in the forecast. It's over concerns that self-driving cars can struggle with floodwaters.
5: On Wednesday in Atlanta, at least two Waymo taxis drove themselves onto flooded streets and got stuck. Waymo is suspending operations with more heavy rain and possible flooding in the forecast in Atlanta and in Austin, Dallas, Houston, and San Antonio, Texas.
3: Fox's Chris Foster, America, is listening to Fox News.
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I love when people get a little out of the box and creative to honor people. Have you ever seen like the yearbook photos where if there is a, whether it's a service dog or whatever it is, or a compassion dog, they get their own picture in the yearbook? I love that. And I love this one too. Texas Tech University recognized a service dog. Her name is Sadie. And she was recognized during a graduation ceremony and was presented with a dog ploma alongside owner Michaela Muse as she received her bachelor's degree. University President Lawrence Chovanec gave Sadie a rawhide bone tied with red ribbon, drawing applause from the audience as they crossed the stage. Muse has a rare

0: genetic condition requiring constant monitoring and has earned a Bachelor of Science degree in animal science and plans to pursue a career as a large animal veterinarian. How cool is that?
1: 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We'll make sure to include them in our upcoming military salutes, presented by WTUZ and the First National Bank of Denison. Many thanks to all our veterans and current military members.
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12: Rain is likely this evening, a soaking rain tonight, low temperature 52. Rain will taper off to showers Saturday, high temperature 67. There is a flood watch in effect for 1 to 2 inches of rain into Saturday morning, with additional scattered showers through the day on Saturday. Saturday night, mostly cloudy, scattered showers, low 58. A lot of Sunday can be dry, becoming partly sunny. A stray shower, high temperature 78. I'm Severe Weather Team 9 meteorologist Jeff Axeline.
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The devil went down to Georgia. He was looking for a soul to steal. He was in a bind because he was way behind and he was willing to make a deal. 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I guess you didn't know it, but I'm a fiddle player too. 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

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'Cause I told you once, you

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1: Shaboozy here on 99.9. I'm Shauna Berkey. Thanks for hanging out with me, but my time is almost up. I'm going to squeeze in as much country as I can for the rest of the hour, but then backstage country is taking over. I do hope you have a very safe and happy long Memorial Day weekend.
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13: Rain is likely this evening, a soaking rain tonight, low temperature 52. Rain will taper off to showers Saturday, high temperature 67. There is a flood watch in effect for 1 to 2 inches of rain into Saturday morning, with additional scattered showers through the day on Saturday. Saturday night, mostly cloudy, scattered showers, low 58. A lot of Sunday can be dry, becoming partly sunny. A stray shower, high temperature 78. I'm Severe Weather Team 9 meteorologist Jeff Exline.
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3: What's up? 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And y'all know each week here on Backstage Country, one of your favorite country artists sits in the driver's seat. This week, it just so happens to be this guy.
9: Thanks, Elena. It's Tucker Wetmore here, and I'm really excited to host this week. Been looking forward to this for a long time now, and I'm ready to take y'all backstage for the stories behind the songs, what's happening in my life, and so much more.
3: See, he gets it. That's what it's all about here. So stick around for more with Tucker Wetmore coming up on Backstage Country. I was

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